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1: Absolutely perfect weather conditions for the Strand Night Markets from 5 o'clock down at Strand Park. They kick off this afternoon, all those yummy food trucks down there. We're looking mostly sunny Saturday and Sunday. Tops of around 28 degrees, getting down to 16 overnight tonight. Monday, Tuesday, Wednesday next week, looking mostly sunny with tops of 28 as well. Down at Strand Park, it's 25.
0: They've made the music, now you make the call. Who will win and who will fall? Power 100's Rock Wars Band Battle. It all starts now.
1: And it is all up to you. Your votes count. And they also get you into the draw for $10,000. I fear for this band that it's going to kick off the Rock Wars. They're up against a massive American band. But anyway, let's talk about them. They're from Kansas, Missouri, and they formed in 1992. I think they played their first ever gig at, I think it was like a state fair or something like that. Anyhow, these guys were inspired to name themselves after where they used to practice, band practice. There was always mud everywhere. They had to walk through it to get into where they would do band practice. So they decided to call themselves Puddle of Mud. Differences of opinion, the fact that they hated each other. They originally broke up in 1999. Wes Scantlin, their lead singer, is the only original member of Puddle of Mud. Their second album, that was the big one for them. It's called Come Clean. They brought that out in 2001. It had the single Blurry on it, which is their, you know, signature song. If you are a Puddle of Mud fan, I would get your calls in really early. Look, let's just play Puddle of Mud. The poor things, they're going to go down, but let's get them on at Power 100.

Every rip is a weapon. Every vote is a strike. 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

0: Well, they put up two songs and a kind of an okay fight, I'd imagine. A puddle of mud entering the Rock Wars, taking on an absolute behemoth of a band. It's his favourite band. I'm talking about Wildy. So I had to have you in to introduce them.
1: That is absolutely crap. That Kiss up against Led Zepp, I can understand. Up against AC/DC, I can understand. Puddle of Mud, that is disrespectful to the rock gods that are Kiss. So this is going to be a whitewash, one-way traffic.
2: Yeah,
1: 100% of the vote going the way of the one and only Kiss.
0: Why do you love them so much, Wildy?
1: I think it's just that whole aspect that they really took the rock star to the next level. And I remember seeing years ago a great interview with Gene Simmons saying, look, if you walk down the street in a pair of jeans and a T-shirt in the day, why would you want to jump up on stage looking like you do, like everyone else? He said, we wanted to be different. We wanted people to have an experience. We wanted to put on a show. When you go, wow, the pyrotechnics, yeah, the costume.
2: Yeah.
1: This is a rock show, not just a guy playing a guitar in jeans and a T-shirt. And I think it worked.
0: Sorry, Bruce Springsteen. Bon Jovi. Well, mate, I think it's going to be a whitewash too. You can't vote. You can't get yourself into the draw for 10 grand, but I think you'll be seeing Kiss later down the track in the next round. And, of course, round two starts on Monday with you.
1: Oh, I know. I'm looking forward to it because that, you know, we've had some awesome battles already, some that you just can't believe people didn't go through. But once you start getting to the business end, she really tightens up.
0: I better get two from Kiss on. Thanks, Wildy. Have a great weekend.
1: Kiss!
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64 enter. Only one band will claim the crown. The battle for the greatest rock band of all time is off. This is Power 100's Rock Wars.

0: The battle was brutal. The riffs were relentless. But there's only room for one victor. Who's winning this round of Power 100's Rock Wars?
1: Happy Father's Day Friday, Gaza!
2: Yes, most definitely.
1: You! Now, let me be a clairvoyant and look into your mind. Are you voting for Kiss by any chance?
2: Oh, it would have to be. They should have just stayed in the puddle they were in the other ground.
1: Oh, Daz, another vote, another chance for the 10 grand. Mate, are you up to much for Father's Day?
2: No, probably just a quiet one, Dylan.
1: All right. Well, you enjoy your quiet Father's Day, and well, I'm pretty sure we're going to see Kiss into the next round. Good luck with the 10 grand.
2: Cheers, Dylan. Have a lovely day.
1: Power 100, hello. Who am I talking to?
3: You're talking to Peter, KB.
1: Hey, Peter, mate.
3: Yeah. Mate.
1: I know. I understand.
3: It's like bringing a gun to a knife fight.
1: Oh, no. Not even a knife. Well, maybe one of those wooden eco-friendly knives for the puddle of mud.
3: Kiss it is, mate. Thank
1: you, Peter. Have a great day, buddy.
3: Thank you. Have a good weekend.
1: Bernadette, how are you?
4: I got through. I'm good. How are you?
1: I know. The phones are in meltdown mode.
4: I know.
1: Absolutely no one is trying to save Puddle of Mud in this fight at the moment.
4: Yeah, and I won't be one of them either. I'm going for Kiss also.
1: Of course, Bernadette.
4: Yeah, of course. Why not? Yeah, you've got to do that.
1: Your vote is in. Poor Kiss. good luck with the 10 grand, Bernadette. Have a great weekend.
4: Thank you. You too.
1: Keep those calls coming. 1-300-89-1929. Do you want Kiss by any chance to go through to the next round? Would you like to get yourself into the draw for $10,000? Now's not the time to be shy. Call me here at Power 100.
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0: drums have thundered. 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
1: G'day, Rico. How are you?
2: Good morning. I've run a meat tray and I've got through twice today. How good is that?
1: Did you win the world famous meat tray, Rico?
2: I won the meat tray, mate. I was up early. I got number one. And I said, well, number one's not going to win. And then I seen Unknown ringing me down the when I was walking old mate.
1: Yeah.
2: And I thought, this could be Wally. And it was Wally. I thought, you bloody beauty.
1: Oh, he's having a run of ones. Yesterday, the Joker was behind card number one and Tony got up. This morning, the Joker went off again. It was behind card number one. And
2: I heard Ticket that on number one this morning. Yeah.
1: Ticket one won the meat tray. What's going on with Wildy?
2: He might be number one.
1: In his head, he is.
2: Hey, mate, don't you tell him that.
1: Listen, if he hears this, it's up to him.
2: Hey, good morning, me cat my feeling more. His head will be getting that big.
1: Won't be able to get in the studio door, Rico, to switch the microphone on.
2: Exactly.
1: Are you going, Kiss?
2: I'll have to go with Wildy, mate. I'd have to follow his band. Of course I would.
1: Oh, Rico, it's another vote for poor Kiss. Everyone feeling sorry for him.
2: I got that puddle of mud when I first split up with my ex-wife.
1: Yeah.
2: That track that you played there before come out, and I thought, how appropriate is this song?
1: She hates me.
2: Oh, yeah.
1: Jeez. Oh, great story, mate. Thank you very much. Have a great weekend.
2: No worries, buddy. You too.
1: Tracy, has this been a really tough decision for you?
3: Hell no. Puddle of mud all the way, baby.
1: What? Puddle of mud?
3: My sister's a massive Kiss fan, and I am not. I am Puddle of Mud. Every day I'll listen to them.
1: I didn't think I was going to get one vote. I'm so glad you managed to get through.
3: I literally just got home from night shift from working away and put the radio on and I heard that and I was like, nah, I'm going Puddle of Mud. I better bloody get through.
1: Yes, I'm so glad
3: I
1: you did.
3: It would be a whitewash. I knew it would be a whitewash, but sorry, I've got to get in for the boys.
1: Yeah,
3: they're good.
1: And righto, and will your sister be listening, Tracy? Do you want to give a heaps?
3: Nah, she's in Bridgie. She's in Bridgie, so she doesn't get a fucking vote.
1: No!
3: Thank God. She would have rung 10 times.
1: Just for that, I'm giving 2 to Puddle of Mud. Good on you, mate.
3: Yeah, good job, Karina. Cheers, mate.
1: Oh, no. Why didn't I hit the beep button or the dump button? Uh-oh. Anyway, that was very passionate. Short period of time to get your voting in. 1-300-89-1929 at Power 100.
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0: The battle was brutal. The riffs were relentless. But there's only room for one victor. Who's winning this round of Power 100's Rock Wars? It's time to choose.
1: G'day, Margaret. How are you?
2: Oh, pretty good. Yourself?
1: So good. Where's your vote going?
2: With Kiss.
1: G'day, Cole. How are you?
3: Good, Corona.
1: Let me get your vote, buddy.
4: That's got to be Kiss, mate.
1: Yeah, thought so. Mate, have a top weekend.
4: You too, mate. I'm going over to the island.
1: Oh, really? Beautiful. Absolutely stunning weather for the island for the weekend. That's awesome.
4: Yeah, we go over on the afternoon boat this afternoon.
1: Beautiful, mate. Well, I might bump into you.
4: You might. I'll have beer on deck with you.
1: Sounds good. Sounds bloody good to me. Good
4: yeah,
1: on you,
4: mate. Cheers, mate.
1: G'day, Rob. How are you?
5: How the beat? Did you not beat that beat when she said beat?
1: I was too busy laughing.
5: Well, it shows you how classy Puddle of Mud fans are, doesn't it? Hey, what a gutter mouth. Unbelievable.
1: I think it was just sort of really aimed at a sister.
5: I think your office would have all turned around at that particular moment and gone, oh no.
1: Oh dear.
5: Oh dear. Serena, what did you just do?
1: Thank God all the children are at school and everyone else would have just laughed their heads off and then gone, oh crap.
5: Yeah.
1: Oh, Rob, we could talk all day, but it's time to do this.
0: Now, through to the next round of Power 100's Rock Wars.
1: Oh, it's coming as no shock, unlike the F-bomb, that Kiss have gotten through to the next round. Oh, it is. It's all rock and roll today. Let's get into it.

Oh, I've got a headache from laughing too hard. Absolutely wiping the floor with puddle of mud. Kiss through to the next round of our Power 100 Rock Wars. Just another quick shout out to Tracy, who's come off shift work, night work. She's been away home. The only puddle of mud fan I know. She managed to get through. She made me laugh. Thank goodness for you, Tracy. Puddle of Mud would have been absolutely scoreless. But that's what the Rock Wars are all about. It is your favourite bands. And guess what? I'm going to have another Power 100 Rock War after midday today. Not sure that it's going to be such a big landslide, though. After 11, Sly Withers.

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10: Morning, I'm Jackie Lim. Two more Australians have been found safe in Nepal. It takes the total number of Aussies who remain unaccounted for in the flood-stricken region down to 36. Treasurer Jim Chalmers telling the ABC a desperate search continues.
11: I can confirm that two more Australians were located overnight. That would be a huge relief to the loved ones of these two Australians who've been located. But we still have very serious concerns for the 36 Australians that we haven't been able to locate yet.
10: One of Australia's leading economists says there's no quick fix for the housing crisis. NAB's Sally Auld warns affordability challenges could take a generation to sort out, with supply shortages continuing to push prices out of reach. The comments come as NAB predicts house prices across the capital cities could decline by around 7%. State and territory governments are preparing to challenge proposed changes to private health insurance rebates for those over 65. It sparked fears thousands will drop their insurance altogether, increasing pressure on already stretched public hospitals. Health ministers are meeting in Sydney today. And Father's Day is this Sunday, and ANZ has revealed around $750 million will be spent on dads this weekend. Matt Bowen from ING tells Seven cinema tickets and dining out are among the popular choices this year.
12: Bookstores and news agencies, they're up 25% on Father's Day weekend last year, so plenty of books being given out for dad, maybe some lotto tickets as well. Takeaway alcohol, that was up about 20%.
1: Power 100. Your sport now.
10: In sport, Jai Arrow says he's looking forward to running out for his 100th NRL match tonight. He'll lead the Bunnies out for their final home and away clash against the Roosters. Switching codes, and the Cats and Blues do battle tonight in the AFL's first elimination final. And Nick Kyrgios has accepted a one-month ban for testing positive to cocaine, given he was initially suspended in August for failing a drug test at an ATP tournament in June. He'll be allowed to compete again from today. The penalty was reduced for agreeing to enter a treatment program. That's the latest in news and sport.
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0: Oh, the weather's just turning it on for the weekend. Look at mostly sunny, 28 tomorrow. Perfect conditions, if not maybe a bit hot out at Jack Mansky Oval. 5 past midday, Blackhawks tomorrow kick off against the Tigers. We're sitting fifth on the ladder. They're eighth, so this is going to be a great battle and hopefully too hot for the Tigers. Mostly sunny, 28 for Sunday. Monday, Tuesday next week, we'll look at mostly sunny tops of around 28 degrees out at Brothers Leagues Club Kerwin, where Townsville comes together for sport. Go the Mighty Blackhawks. Food and fun. 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

0: Louise from Perth, that is Sly with us here at Power 100. Got together when they were still in high school. I think it was about 2013. I love playing great Aussie rock here at Power 100. Having a good old gas bag with Peter, who's got himself into the draw 8 times for the 10 grand in our Power 100 Rock Wars. Missed out on voting for Kiss, but that's okay, mate. I'm going to have another battle after midday. If you won the 10 grand, what would you do with it?
1: Pay off a car that I just bought.
0: Yeah, awesome. What did you just buy?
1: Ranger.
0: Excellent, mate. How much fun are you going to have in that? You there? Oh, no, the phones are shut down again. I'm so sorry. If you've had trouble getting through to us today, there's something wrong with our phones. They've been going into meltdown ever since Walter gave away Jack the Joker this morning. Yeah, that's right. $500. We'll find out what happened and the card if you haven't found all of the goss out with Walter. Bit of drama today here at Power 100.
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0: can't stop the spirits when I need you. 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
1: Did you wake up with Wildy this morning here at Power 100? I'm sure Robin is very happy that she did.
2: Robin from Mount Lowe, how are you?
3: Good, thank you.
2: How's your Friday looking so far?
3: Peachy. Just started work.
2: Let's see if we can't make it better now. They say things come in threes. Yesterday, Tony turned over card one and jagged the Joker. This morning, Rico had ticket number one in the meat tray and picked up the meat tray. We've reset the board. What number out of the 52 would you like?
3: Oh, God. I want to go with what you said just before, but I'm thinking maybe he won't be that silly to do it again.
2: I don't know, but you don't know. I mean, I don't want to
3: say. I'll go one.
2: You're going to go one?
3: Yeah, why not?
2: Would he be that sneaky?
3: No.
2: Well, let me walk over, grab number one. So, number one, does it come in threes or not? Are you feeling confident?
3: No, not anymore.
2: Oh, what have we done to you, Robin? You said your Friday was all peachy. We said things could come in threes. It could be number one. And you know what, Robin?
3: It's not.
2: It is number one. It is. 500 bucks, Robin.
3: Oh, awesome. You guys rock.
2: I can't believe he did that. I just had a feeling, though, because he came in, he was all smirky this morning and just seeming really funny. And I thought, you're being sneaky. I can tell when he's being sneaky. And there you go. He's done it. He's put it back under one.
3: He was testing me. There's no way he'd do it again. And then I'm like, no, I'm not going to go without you, just in case I'm wrong. That is awesome.
2: I reckon he was just too lazy last night, forgot to do the board, so he just flipped them straight back over in the order they were. But 500 bucks for your Friday,
1: Jake,
2: Robin.
1: Jake, our promotions awesome. Manager, appreciate will be back guys. In to hide the Joker. Fresh start Monday again with Wildy after 8 o'clock here at Power 100. Will it be there again behind card one? Will it be at the other end, 52? We're not sure. Jake's going to reset the board. Thanks to the crew. Totally Workwear. Love your work, Hugh Street, Carajong. Wow. I wonder if it's going to go off again on Monday with Wildy. Wouldn't that be great? That'd be three in a row. Blaze of glory. John Bon Jovi. And two here at Power 100.
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0: been one hell of a crazy day here at Power 100. Wilder giving away Jag the Joker, the $500 to Robin Undercard one, which is where it was last time. The world famous meat tray, that went to ticket number one. And I actually am going to change things. It's not all about ones, it's about twos, because I've already played a Power 100 rock wall, the F-bomb. Tracy let that one go on me. Hopefully that doesn't happen again. But I've got another rock wall after midday, which means your chance to get yourself into the draw for $10,000 and also get your favourite band through. This is going to be an Aussie band taking on an American band. I don't necessarily know that the Aussie band are definitely going to beat the American band. We'll find out. I'm going to find out which one is your favourite. We'll do that after midday. It's going to be my Power 100 power play as well. So we're going to do this rock wall with no ads. Also, later on in the hour, I'm going to play Fooey's and Linkin Park. The newsroom is what's next, though, Power 100, before we fire up our Power 100 power play and another rock wall.
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9: In sport, Alex de Minaur's US Open campaign is over. Australia's top-ranked player has been knocked out in the second round, suffering a straight sets defeat to his Dutch opponent in just under 3 hours. And Titans star Jaden Campbell will notch up his 100th game milestone in tonight's clash against the Dolphins. In tonight's early game, the Roosters battle the Rabbitohs in what's said to be an emotional affair, as Bunny star Jai Arrow prepares to mark the end of his NRL career with a 100th club appearance. That's the latest in news and sport.
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9: Hey there, I'm Jackie Lim. State and Territory Health Ministers are gathering in Sydney today, with a growing aged care crisis expected to dominate talks. States and Territories are set to push Federal Health Minister Mark Butler for urgent action on hospital bed block. More than 3,600 patients are stuck in public hospitals despite being cleared to leave, largely due to shortages in aged care and home support packages. The floodwaters may be receding in Nepal, but aid agencies say the trauma is only beginning for many children. World Vision National Director Roslyn Gabriel says emergency support and counselling are now a key focus of the recovery effort.
3: World Vision will be looking to see how we can support them in our programs. We prioritise children first and women, and we make sure that when we are distributing things, that women and children are at the beginning of the line.
9: 36 Aussies are still unaccounted for, with Australia sending a specialist drone team to help with search and rescue efforts. The UN is warning the current El Niño could be the strongest we've seen since modern records began. The agency warns it'll increase the risk of floods, drought and extreme heat, with the weather pattern expected to hang around until at least February. The online generation is going offline. New Snapchat research reveals almost half of Gen Zs are shopping in-store more often and spending more than they were a year ago. They're significantly outpacing every other generation, with four times the number of store visits than baby boomers. And Aldi has claimed the title of Australia's most trusted supermarket for a third straight year.
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0: Whatever your plans are for the weekend, it's perfect weather for it. Throw on the tinny or the jet ski like me in the water. We are glorious conditions. Going to talk to the crew at the Fishing Warehouse about that in about 20 minutes' time. Off to go and see the Cowboys, both the NRLW Cowboys and the NRL Cowboys out at Queensland Country Bank Stadium. Stunning weather tomorrow, 3:15, our girls kick off, and it's looking mostly sunny, top of 28 degrees, and then continuing to be great weather at 5:30 for when the boys take on the Raiders. Sunday, great, mostly sunny, top of 28 degrees. And Monday, Tuesday, Wednesday, yeah, mostly sunny, tops of 28 degrees. On our way to 28 at Queensland Country Bank Stadium, it's 27.
1: Yes, this is it. Your vote, your war. The hunt for the greatest rock band of all time is underway. Power 100's Rock Wars Fan Battle.
0: And it's our Power 100 Power Play, which means Rock Wars getting you into the draw for $10,000, putting through your favourite band and not listening to any ads in the meantime. The first band I'm going to kick off this Rock War with is actually the Aussie band. So these boys were kicking around back in 2000, officially got together in 2004. A hard rock band from Sydney. They were doing really interesting things before they got together. Their lead singer and current and original band member, he actually was a photographer at the time. One of the other guys was in digital media, probably should have stayed there, would have made a lot of money out of it. And the other guy was a graphic designer. I am talking about Wolf Mother. They've had lots of different changes, but their most successful was the original trio of Andrew Stockdale, Chris Ross, Miles Heskett. The boys have given us plenty of great hits. I actually got to see these guys when they were touring with AC/DC many, many years ago in Sydney, and they absolutely rocked it. Will they be the band you want through? We'll find out after I play two songs and introduce their opposition here at Power 100.

This isn't a concert, it's a war zone. The battle for the greatest rock band of all time is off. This is Power 100's Rock Wars

decided to step up in our Power 100 Rock War. Taking them on is an American band who got together back in 1991. And actually, they played together for ages before they even come up with a band name. And they only come up with a band name when they were doing a show that required them to have a band name so people could say, hey, come and see these guys. They were well known at venues like Whiskey A Go Go, the Roxy, the Troubadour, on the Sunset Strip in LA. They, back in 2017, I think their guitarist said that their diversity was their greatest asset and their biggest flaw. He said they don't fit anywhere. They never have. They were never punk enough to the Warped Tour. They were never metal enough to do Ozfest. They weren't quite indie rock or cool enough for Lollapalooza. They've carved their own path. They've got their own fans. They do some really cool music, and sometimes you'll hear a didgeridoo or a sitar or a bongo in it. I'm talking about Incubus. Who's going to win this battle? Is it Wolf Mother or Incubus? Let me know. 1-300-89-1929 at Power 100.

Legends clash. Icons crumble. You hold the power. The battle for the greatest rock band of all time is off. This is Power 100's Rock Wars

I have not played that song since I can't remember, actually. Incubus, are you in? 1-300-89-1929. I love this about the Rock Wars, sneaking in songs that we don't often get to play and having a chat with you, getting you into the draw for $10,000. 1-300-89-1929. Come and play. Wolf Mother, Incubus, who's going through to round two?

0: favourite day, Friday, here at Power 100 as we cruise down Duckworth Street, pop into the Fishing Warehouse, and we're lucky enough to have Ted this afternoon. G'day, mate. How are you?
1: Yeah, good, thanks, Karina. How are you doing?
0: Good. I know you had the early start at the Fishing Warehouse this morning, and you, like me, got to see plenty of people towing their boats, putting them in the water and going out.
1: That's exactly right. We've got a few guys there just ready to rock and roll, keen as a bean, grabbing bait, grabbing bits and pieces, getting real spooled up.
0: Yep.
1: And, yeah, generally just rubbing it in while we're here at work.
0: Well, I've got rock wars to do at the moment and get everyone into the draw for 10 grand, so I take my job very seriously. Other than that,
1: awesome.
0: I would have had that five-night fever that everyone else has gotten today. So,
1: well, yeah, you get that, but in sort of if you call in sick or anything like that here in this line of work,
0: yes,
1: when the weather's good, everybody knows where you are.
0: 100%.
1: Especially if you come back with raccoon eyes.
0: Yeah. Tomorrow we've got easterlies 10 to 15s, but 10 knots before dawn, seas around that 1 metre, and east-south-easterlies 10 knots on Sunday, pushing up to about 10 to 15s in the evening. So we do have a window. It's not just today.
1: There is a little bit of a window just where we can get out that little bit earlier in the morning.
0: Mm-hmm.
1: Yeah, fingers crossed that none of the big moving speed bumps are out there blowing holes in the ocean and everything there.
0: Well,
1: but yeah,
0: yes,
1: you go when you can. You go when you can.
0: That's exactly
1: and
0: right.
1: Coming into some a little bit better tides there. The morning tides are small, or the afternoon tides are that little bit bigger.
0: Mm-hmm.
1: Fingers crossed. Come Sunday, we're looking at a little bit better movement in the morning tides. Yes. Fingers crossed.
0: Absolutely. They are still around, the whales you were talking about. Also, the ship, the dredger, the Brisbane, is around. Just be aware of that. You'll see the lights, though.
1: She's out in the shipping channel.
0: Yep, that's exactly right, mate. Hey, I wanted to touch on it with you guys just quickly.
1: Mm-hmm.
0: 20 years today since we lost Steve Irwin. What an absolute legend he was, and, you know, Crocs. We obviously know him for Crocs and stuff like that, but just the stuff he did for the environment and for all the animals, he was just amazing.
1: Absolutely, absolutely, and he was a legend. You know, yes, he... Some people don't agree, and some people didn't like him, and some people didn't like what he did, but he was an awesome ambassador for wildlife, for environmental causes, for protection and awareness of wildlife and all that there. And he was a great showman there as well. And I absolutely enjoyed every minute of Crocodile Hunter.
0: Yes.
1: And my folks were just amazed at how we could interact with the animals. It was really, really cool.
0: It was, Ted.
1: He left a hole.
0: He did, mate. Mm. I know you're busy. I'll let you get back to the crew at the Fishing Warehouse, mate, and hopefully you get a chance to get out across the weekend.

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We are still neck deep in our Power 100 Rock War. Who do you want to see go through? Is it Wolf Mother? Is it Incubus? 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
2: G'day, KB, it's Grant from Maggie.
1: Hey, Grant from Maggie, how are you?
2: I'm good, Tigger.
1: Oh, that's good, mate. You at home today?
2: No, over on that bloody big old country Australia doing a bit of work with you.
1: Yeah, mate. How was the trip over, Grant? Oh, it was beautiful.
2: Oh, it was beautiful.
1: I know, right?
2: Beautiful this morning.
1: Oh, yeah. Too good, too good. Hey, at least we got the weekend. It looks just absolutely glorious too.
2: That does. I'm certainly going to put the boat in tomorrow.
1: Yeah, good on you, mate. I'm going jet skiing on Sunday. That is the plan. Oh. But right now, I've got to do my job and get you into the draw for 10 grand. Where's your vote going?
2: Hey, where's my vote going? I'm Wolf Mother, of
1: Wolfie
2: course.
1: Wolfie Mother, yes.
2: Yes, a Wolfie Mother now.
1: I saw them with ACDC and they were really, really good, so I'm glad they got your vote, Grant. We might bump into each other. Who knows?
2: Who knows? I'm just worried about Wolf Mother taking on Queen down the track.
1: Yeah, okay. Right. Yeah, there's going to be some tough battles starting next week when we get into round two, that's for sure.
2: There certainly will be.
1: Good on you, mate. See you, Grant.
2: Bye, Tigger.
1: See you now. Jason, is it Wolf Mother or Incubus for you?
3: Well, the only reason I'm going to go this way is because they're an Oz band. It's Wolf Mother. They're both as bad as each other.
1: Do you know what I love about getting your votes, Jason? I love that you don't hold back. You flat out tell me how it is.
3: I say it as it is. Yeah, that's it.
1: Oh, I love it. I love it. I love the honesty, mate. Well, thanks for the vote, and you're into the draw for the 10 grand.
3: Go easy, KB. Have a good one, eh?
1: How are you, Danielle?
4: Yeah, not bad. Lovely day.
1: Oh, it is such a good day, mate. And it's a great day to get yourself into the draw for 10 grand. Where's your vote going?
4: Wolf Mother, please.
1: All right, another one for Wolf Mother. Thanks, Danielle.
4: Thank you.
1: Claudette, how are you?
5: Good, how are you?
1: Good. Now, you and Ray work together, but
5: yeah.
1: Do you actually do any work? Because you spend most of the day on the phone to us.
5: I'm working one-handedly. I'm moving my mouse from hand to hand.
1: I'm only teasing. I love the fact that you're so passionate. Getting yourselves into the draw for the 10 grand and getting who through. Where's the vote going this time for you, Claudette?
5: Wolf Mother, and I think Ray wants that too.
1: Ray wants Wolf Mother. Right on. Yeah. Oh, better get back to your actual work in case the boss is listening.
5: Okay.
1: Good on you, Claudette. Keep those calls coming. 1-300-89-1929. It's a bit of a Wolf Mother fest at the moment. Maybe you're an Incubus fan and you want to give them some love. Call me.

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1: Yeah, here we go for the 100th time. Hand grenade pins in every line. Throw them up and let something shine. 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

0: is it? Your vote, your war. The hunt for the greatest rock band of all time is underway. Power 100's Rock Wars Fan Battle.
1: Robin, how are you?
2: Good, thanks, Green.
1: How
2: are you, Phil?
1: So good, mate. Where's your vote going?
2: Incubus, please.
1: We've got one for Incubus, thank goodness, because we've had none.
2: Oh, God.
1: Oh, Robin, thank you for your vote. Good luck with the 10 grand.
2: Okay. All right, thank you.
1: Adam, how are you, mate?
3: Good, thanks, KB, mate.
1: Well, I'd love to get your vote.
3: Yeah, I'm going for Wolf Mother.
1: Wolf Mother. And what are you up to for the weekend?
3: Not a great deal, just a bit of cleaning around the house.
1: You want to come over to my joint? You can clean mine too.
3: No. Yeah, we just still got boxes to unpack. We've only just recently moved into this joint. So
1: Right, okay. You got a busy weekend of unpacking. Well, good luck with the 10 grand, mate. Thanks for your vote.
3: Thank you very much, KB. Bye.
1: G'day, Maddie. How are you?
4: Hi. Hi, how are you going?
1: So good. I want to get your vote, please.
4: Wolf Mother, please.
1: Yee-hoo! And what about
4: there's
1: you?
4: No, yeah.
1: Oh, who's that? Who's that in the background having a vote?
5: I heard you on that call. I heard Wildy when my dad up a few months ago.
1: Oh, I missed. What did she say? Sorry.
4: He said he heard his dad talking to Wildy.
1: Oh, cute! Yeah, his dad's got poor taste in radio announcers, but I'm only joking. Hey, I'll put two votes in for you, Maddie.
4: Thanks,
1: you're into the draw.
4: Have
1: for,
4: a good day.
1: See ya. Good on you, mate. Into the draw for 10 grand. And without further ado, let's do it.
0: Now, through to the next round of Power 100's Rock Wars.
1: Overwhelmingly, it is Wolf Mother through to round two here at Power 100.

0: Wolfmother taking out the battle against Incubus.
1: Wow.
0: Our Power 100 Rock Wars. We're going to have another one after two with you, aren't we, Nathan?
1: The last battle of round one. Think about the biggest rock bands of all time and which of them you have not heard yet. There's a big one from the 70s you haven't heard yet.
0: Wow.
1: Last battle. We've saved them for it.
0: Good tease. Hey, quick shout out. We often talk about iHeart. And you
1: yes.
0: can download. It's free. Listen to us anywhere, anytime. You can leave us little voice notes.
1: Mm-hmm.
0: And got an absolute ripper from Joe.
1: Yeah.
0: Down in air, in the hall out. Mate, loved your message. Unfortunately, can't replay that. We might get fired.
1: No.
0: And it's because Tracy nearly got me fired, dropping the F-bomb a little
1: bit
0: earlier.
1: What a blunder.
0: What? You know, it was fun. It was directed at a sister who's in Brisbane. So, mate, it's been a day. Hey, just before I forget, Father's Day, your first one this Sunday. Happy Father's Day.
1: Yeah, thank you very much.
0: Oh, it's exciting. I'm excited. I feel like I'm more excited about this than you are.
1: I don't know what to expect. I know I've got to be in here for a little while, but I mean, I'll have some breakfast with the family, come in here. They might want to come in with me and then finish it out doing whatever I have to do, cleaning for an inspection probably.
0: Is it been a good present to have a brand new Maroons coach in Darius Boyd announced?
1: No comment. I don't really feel good about this.
0: There is
1: a saving grace, and it's that we're up against Matt King.
0: Mm.
1: So I don't feel like there's any like coaching expertise going on in this next series.
0: Okay. Well, we're all going to have to wait till next year for that. Also, have you got pizza this half?
1: Yeah, I've got pizza.
0: He's not excited at all. Geez, Darius Boyd, I hope he's not listening on the iHeart. I like Joe and the rest of the awesome crew working hard down in air. And, of course, we've got plenty of them listening in Ingham as well in the haulouts doing the harvest. Mate, I better get out of here. Have a great afternoon with Nathan. Happy Father's Day for Sunday. Let's go the Cowboys on the weekend and our mighty Mendy Blackhawks as well, taking on the Tigers at Jack Mansky Oval Saturday tomorrow, just after midday. Have a good one.
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6: Hello, I'm Monique Crichton. A team of 15 fire and rescue specialists has left Sydney bound for flood-ravaged Nepal. Jeremy Futrell from Fire and Rescue New South Wales has told the ABC the aim of their mission.
7: They've got a range of remote sensing tools on there which will help them sort of look through the dirt, so to speak. I guess it'll allow them to understand where the dirt is, where the structures are, and help guide the decision-making for the local emergency management authorities to understand where they can put their resources.
6: It comes as two more Australians were found safe and well, leaving 36 on the missing list. More cases of bird flu have been confirmed in New South Wales. The H5 strain has been found in Terns in Port Kembla, Sydney's Northern Beaches and Coffs Harbour. State health ministers have held talks with their federal counterpart over changes to private health rebates, warning it'll increase pressure on public hospitals. But Mark Butler has been quick to push back.
8: Have a look at the government's modelling. Have a look at the independent modelling done by the University of Melbourne. Rather than simply accepting arguments that in the past have been shown to be self-serving from the insurance industry.
6: They've also been pushing for more federal funding for home care packages with the aim of moving elderly patients out of public hospitals and into aged care beds. And hundreds of thousands of dollars worth of rare wine has been stolen from storage depots across three states. The wine was being held in secure vaults and monitored 24/7.
5: Power 100, your sport now.
6: It'll be an emotional night at a sold-out Allianz Stadium. Jai Arrow leading the Bunnies out for his 100th for the club against the Roosters. He says he's looking forward to it after being given special dispensation to play following an MND diagnosis.
9: Yeah, pretty nervous. Yeah, mate, I'm really sorry.
6: That's thanks to Seven. And Dane Sweeney's become the Aussie to watch at the US Open after reaching the third round with a four-set win, while Alex De Minaur lost his second-round match in straight sets. That's the latest in news and sport.
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11: Looking sunny for the remainder of your afternoon, heading down to 17 degrees overnight and 28 out top for tomorrow with clouds clearing for your Saturday. Of course, the Cowboys at Queensland Country Bank Stadium. 3:30, the women kick off. And then 5:30, we see the Cowboys men's in the final game of the regular season. Sunday, we're looking sunny as well. Tops of 28 there and right now on the corner of Sturt and Stanley Street. Looking out the window toward Queensland Country Bank Stadium, we sit at 26.2 degrees.
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11: Arvos with Nathan on Power 100. Let's get into it. Friday vibes. We only have to make it through to 4 o'clock. Then is officially weekend knockoff time for everyone across Townsville, hopefully. Unless you're working through this weekend. I've got free pizza after 3 and after 2. Our last Rock Wars band battle of round 1. And like I said with Karina, there was one massive band from the 70s that was omitted so far from our band battles. You might be able to think of who they are. After 2 o'clock, you will find out, though. Arvos and Nathan starts right now. with Jimmy Eat World. How good's that? The middle, we've got The Offspring. Violet Grohl's new track to play for you shortly.

0: It is Power 100 and Arvo's with Nathan. Last night, we saw the Broncos go up against the Bulldogs at Accor Stadium. Final game of the round for both of those teams before they head into Mad Monday next week. Broncos got it done pretty convincingly as well, which is a massive surprise for me. Games from Ben Hunt, Josiah Carapani, out of this world. Payne Haas, final game as a Bronco and scored a try. Congratulations to Payne Haas for that one. And the Bulldogs, a lot of question marks with that final game of the season. They played a full-strength squad, despite it being kind of a nothing game. And Connor Tracy at the back looked extremely weak. The Broncos' attack has not been good all year. So for Connor Tracy to look kind of that out of water, it doesn't look good for the Bulldogs next year. You know Stephen Crichton's not that likely to continue playing six for the Bulldogs as we head into 27, so he might be the Bulldogs' fullback next year. Just a guess and a thought. Now, obviously, I'd normally be doing Jag the Joker here, but Wildy somehow, someway, has given it away again. That's 2 days in a row. I'm not going to question it right now. It's like two times in a row. That's the first time that's happened this entire year. We might have a little while before it goes off once again, but it will be reset for Monday, 8 o'clock. I'll play that winning call for you shortly. In Excess and the Chili Peppers, we've got them ready for you next. It's Arvo's with Nathan on Power 100. Happy Friday.
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2: 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International troops have been pushed to their limits in North Queensland's jungle, where ADF personnel and eight partner nations took on a grueling combat survival course.
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0: It's the Verve and Bittersweet Symphony on Arvo's with Nathan. How are you guys doing? We've made it to favourite day Friday. Cowboys playing Queensland Country Bank tomorrow. Father's Day on Sunday. And this morning, Wildy for the second day in a row gave away $500 thanks to Totally Workwear Townsville. Love your work, Hugh Street, Currajong in Jag the Joker. So when I look to my left right now, I see a full board of cards except for one flipped. And that would be the Joker. Have a listen to this.
1: Robin from Mount Low, how are you?
2: Good, thank you.
1: How's your Friday looking so far?
2: Peachy, just started work.
1: Let's see if we can't make it better now. They say things come in threes. Yesterday, Tony turned over card one and jagged the Joker. This morning, Rico had ticket number one in the meat tray and picked up the meat tray. We've reset the board. What number out of the 52 would you like?
2: Oh, God. I want to go with what you said just before, but I'm thinking maybe he won't be that. So we should do it again.
1: I don't know, but you don't know. I mean, I don't want to say.
2: I'll go one.
1: You're going to go one?
2: Yeah, why not?
1: Would he be that sneaky?
2: Not.
1: Well, let me walk over, grab number one. So, number one, does it come in threes or not? Are you feeling confident?
2: No, not anymore.
1: Oh, what have we done to you, Robin? You said your Friday was all peachy. We said things could come in threes. It could be number one. And you know what, Robin?
2: It's not.
1: It is number one. $500, Robin.
2: Oh, awesome. You guys rock.
1: I can't believe he did that. I just had a feeling, though, because he came in, he was all smirky this morning and just seeming really funny. And I thought, you're being sneaky. I can tell when he's being sneaky. And there you go. He's done it. He's put it back under one.
2: He was testing me. There's no way he'd do it again. And then I'm like, no, I'm not going to go without you, just in case I'm wrong. That is awesome.
1: I reckon he was just too lazy last night, forgot to do the board, so he just flipped them straight back over in the order they were. But $500 for your Friday, Robin.
2: Wow, awesome. Appreciate it, guys.
0: That's my first time listening to that winning call as well, and I'm just realising that that's the second time that Jay from Promos hasn't changed the number on the card. So maybe it's not so much a rort. It's just people are starting to get the pattern that Jake's not going to change the number every single time. It's good to pick the winning number straight after it was done, just in case. Guns N' Roses, Dandy Warhol's playing before 2 o'clock. Your Rock Wars band battle, it is the final battle of round one, is lined up for you just after two, as we see some very interesting bands take each other on. I think it'll be one-way traffic, but we're going to have a whole stack of fun doing it. Get your phones ready to call up 1-300-89-19-29 after two and get yourself in the draw for $10,000 here at Power 100.
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0: It's Power 100 Arvos with Nathan. Our next Rock Wars band battle starts after 2 o'clock and it is the last battle of round 1. Come Monday, our top 32 bands start facing off. And what happens after 2 when you put up a band formed in 1964 in London up against another band that briefly featured Courtney Love as their lead vocalist? Well, we'll find out after 2 o'clock. Once you hear that second band, you call me on 1-300-89-19-29. 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
11: Hello, I'm Monique Crichton. 36 Australians are among the 4,200 people still missing in flood-ravaged Nepal and Tibet. The mission to find them is being boosted by the addition of 15 fire and rescue experts from the East Coast. They've left Sydney today on a 14-day mission, along with a range of remote sensing tools. Labor's Jim Chalmers faced the media earlier after two other Australians had finally made contact.
12: Good news that two Australians have been located overnight. We are concerned for the 36 who are still unaccounted for.
11: That's thanks to the ABC. An attempt to smuggle 163 native reptiles from Sydney to Hong Kong has landed a 21-year-old man in court. It's alleged 38 packages were intercepted between December and March, with the likes of blue-tongued lizards and Cunningham skinks hidden in parcels of leather bags and slippers. Weather experts have sounded a dire warning on the impact of a super-sized El Niño.
13: This El Niño will deliver a major blow to communities, economies and supply chains across the globe. So many sectors will be affected: agriculture, trade, fisheries, health, water resources.
11: That's Celeste Salo from the World Meteorological Association. Virgin Australia is flying high. The airline has once again been named the nation's most trusted travel and tourism brand, according to Roy Morgan. And it was a four-way split in Powerball last night, the $20 million shared between winners in New South Wales, Queensland and Victoria.
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11: In sport, Geelong and Carlton face off tonight in an elimination final at the G. The winner will play the Dockers next up after Fremantle was outclassed by the Hawks in Perth. It's a doubleheader in the NRL with the Roosters facing the Rabbitohs and the Titans taking on the Dolphins. And Aussie Nick Kyrgios is free to compete in tennis once again after accepting a one-month ban for testing positive to cocaine. That's the latest in news and sport.
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0: Nice and sunny the remainder of your favourite day, Friday. Overnight down to 17 with clouds clearing and a top of 28 for tomorrow. Sunday, much the same, tops of 28 and sunny. And right now in Kirwan, we sit at 26.7 degrees.
1: It's time. The battle begins to crown the greatest rock band of all time. This is Power 100's Rock Wars, where legends clash and only one will rise. Let the band battle begin.
0: Okay. We have our last battle to determine the top 32 rock bands of all time in our $10,000 Rock Wars. It starts right now, and it starts with a band that did indeed briefly feature Courtney Love as their vocalist. You won't believe it, really. Genre benders and a career that spanned well past a decade, and that's not including the many reunion tours, which were definitely frequent. They were originally called Faith No Man. When their original singer left, they became this band, Faith No More. Two from them to start your last Rock Wars band battle. And then another band plays. We'll see who it is after these two songs on Power 100.

Mercy, no surrender. Just a pure rock battle. The battle for the greatest rock band of all time is on. This is Power 100's Rock Wars Fan Battle.

Two from Faith No More. Yes, it is hard to believe that Courtney Love was the lead singer of that band, even if it was before they released any real music. Now we head to our second band, one that we've been hiding for the last battle this whole time in Rock Wars so far. They were formed in 1964 in London. Their psychedelic take on progressive rock ended up helping to form the counterculture of the time, being punk music through the 70s. But without any personal accolades even named, the mention of their two most prolific albums is enough to incite very strong emotions. Dark Side of the Moon, The Wall, Pink Floyd. Now take to the battlefield in the last battle of round one in Power 100's $10,000 Rock Wars. 1-300-89-1929. Call now. It is Faith No More, Pink Floyd on Power 100.

Contributors to crowd favorites. The battle for the greatest rock band of all time is on. This is Power 100's Rock War.

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0: is not just a battle. 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
1: Pink Floyd and Faith No More, the two bands facing off right now. A couple calls. Let's do that right now. Hello.
2: Hey, Tony. How's the name again, mate?
1: Oh, pretty good, Tony. It's Friday. We're getting close to knockoff M. I'm listening to two from Pink Floyd. Which way are you voting?
2: Oh, I've got to go Pink Floyd, mate.
1: Yeah, me too. Do you have any great memories about Pink Floyd?
2: Oh, I just love their music. You know, growing up with them.
1: Yeah. Well, many of my Pink Floyd memories would be the same as yours in that they're not quite safe for radio.
2: Yeah, exactly. On the grounds, I don't
1: want to
2: incriminate myself.
1: Oh, thank you, Tony. Your vote is in, mate.
2: Thanks, mate. Have a good day, mate.
1: See ya. Power 100, who have I got here?
3: Yeah, it's Brett. How are you going?
1: I'm going so well. You're listening to some Pink Floyd currently. Is that a good thing for you?
3: I'm listening to it, but I was actually going to go the opposite to it, though.
1: Is that right?
3: Yeah, I was going to go Faith No More, actually. I quite like them. They've got some good albums.
1: Yeah, let's talk about it. Which album, which song? What gets you over the line for Faith No More?
3: Not any song. I like their remake of the old Commodore song. That's a good one.
1: Mm-hmm. What were you doing through, let's say, 89 to 95? What were you doing? Where were you?
3: 89, 95, I would have been doing my apprenticeship at that stage.
1: You would have had some great rock radio stations on, hey?
3: Hell yeah. No, yeah. It was always good, definitely.
1: Faith No More, a staple. I mean, we're looking like around when Epic was out, Faith No More, top of their game around that era.
3: Absolutely, mate. Yeah, no, it was bloody good to listen to, that's for sure. I used to crank it on the old tape deck in the old car I used to have.
1: Oh, they would be very, very chuffed to hear that someone voted for them over Pink Floyd, I'm sure.
3: I hope so. There you go.
1: I'll get that vote in. Thanks for calling.
3: All right, thank you.
1: And don't let those two calls I took earlier be any barometer of the score right now, as we see Pink Floyd up by many, many votes. Faith No More, only that one vote so far, but the phones are full. I'm going to head back to them now on 1300 89 19 29. Get your vote in. Pink Floyd, Faith No More. Every vote is a chance at $10,000, and you're helping your favourite band get through to the next round of our Rock Wars here at Power 100.
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1: A few late surges for Faith No More. They managed to rack up 3 votes. Very impressive up against the behemoths that are Pink Floyd. Psychedelic Rock earns another stripe today as Pink Floyd go through as the last band to the round of 32 in your Rock Wars. He's Run Like Hell.

0: Always exciting to play three Pink Floyd songs in an hour. Run Like Hell there to wrap it up on Power 100. They are your last band through to the round of 32 in our Rock Wars. Now, after 3 o'clock, we are doing some Friday free pizza at three with some great tracks in there as well. Paramore to play. We had them in our Rock Room last weekend. More great bands set to line up tomorrow night from seven. Of course, Guns N' Roses, our headliner for the Rock Wars Rock Room takeover. I named it and it's still confusing, but Guns N' Roses, a full hour of them from 8 o'clock tomorrow night as we celebrate how they lost out in round one of our Rock Wars. The other bands we're going to be featuring as the openers will be Offspring, Grinspoon and Audioslave, who all also went out in the first round of battles. So a little unfortunate, but we pay memento tomorrow night from 7. Free pizza, yes, after 3 o'clock, no question. Just call in on 1300 89 19 29. I'll make sure that you have a large pizza and garlic bread from Pizza Riv.
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11: And a very good afternoon to you. Getting delays, Mount Louisa up through Cosgrove for Wilcox Street. Eastbound, a little bit under speed with the ongoing roadworks there. Ingham Road, good. No delays on University Road and also the Ring Road flowing nicely. 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It's Joe, small traffic in 30 minutes, SunPower 100.
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12: Hello, I'm Monique Crichton. Relief in Nepal with a second person rescued from a hydropower tunnel 9 days after the area was ravaged by catastrophic flooding. The first was pulled alive from the tunnel hours ago with images showing the man being carried from the site on a rescuer's shoulder. 36 Aussies are still unaccounted for with the death toll passing 1,200. Days on from CommBank's grim housing value prediction, NAB has issued its own, saying it could take a generation to make home ownership ownership affordable again. Shadow Treasurer Tim Wilson telling Nine high taxes, high costs and a supply issue are causing the drop, but it's happening at the wrong end of the market.
9: The data shows the drop in house prices is at the top end, not at first home buyer entry level housing.
12: We're being urged to roll up our sleeves and donate blood this World Leukemia Day. Cancer patients use 34% of donated red blood cells, 17 times more than accidents or trauma. Tributes are flowing for feminist icon Gloria Steinem following her death. The 92-year-old remembered as a fearless trailblazer, with Hillary Clinton, Nancy Pelosi and Billie Jean King among those to honour her. And Robert and Bindi Irwin have posted on their social media to mark the 20th anniversary of their dad's death. Bindi sharing a video of Steve talking about her birth, where the wildlife warrior declares himself the proudest father on the face of the earth. Her brother Robert marking the anniversary with a photo of himself as a baby with his dad, saying, "Your legacy is forever."
1: Upset with your current wholesaler?
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12: In sport, Alex de Minaur has endured his earliest US Open exit in 5 years. The sixth seed crashed out in straight sets in the second round. That leaves Dane Sweeney as the last Aussie standing in the men's draw. He's $400,000 richer after reaching the third round. And the San Francisco 49ers have touched down in Melbourne ahead of next week's blockbuster at the MCG. They'll take on the LA Rams in the first ever regular season matchup here in Australia. That's the latest in news and sport.
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0: We are expecting nice and sunny conditions to continue through the rest of your afternoon. 17 degrees overnight as we head to a top of 28 for Saturday and Sunday. Clouds clearing tomorrow, but nice and sunny all day long for Sunday. Right now, we sit at 26.7 in the city.
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0: All right, let's head to the phones and give away some delicious Pizza Riviera pizza, a large pizza and garlic bread from Heatley and Hermit Park. Let's take Claudette. No, let's take Amanda. Oh, she hung up on me. Okay, we won't take her then. Maybe we'll take this one, Stumpy. All right, Stumpy, how you doing?
2: Hey, Nathan. How you going, mate?
0: I'm very well. I'm ready to give you some pizza this afternoon. You know the good thing about Fridays, right?
2: Extra beers.
0: True. But it's actually no question for free pizza at 3. You're just our lucky winner.
2: All right. Oh, sweet. Yeah, yeah.
0: Have you been in to collect your last pizza yet?
2: Yeah, mate. Yeah, yeah. Took the family out last week, I think.
0: I must have missed you. Make sure you give me a shout when you're coming in to collect this next one.
2: Yeah, yeah, righto.
0: All right, cheers, bro. I'll set you up with that large pizza and garlic bread.
2: Cheers, Nathan.
0: Enjoy your weekend. Enjoy Father's Day. See you, mate.
2: See you, bud.
0: And that is it. Free pizza done for this afternoon. We're heading back in with INXS and Pearl Jam next as we continue Arbos with Nathan for Favourite Day Friday here at Power 100.
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0: The dads that like to play, Cupid's Cabin have gift ideas for Father's Day. Come in and have a look. Forget the socks, hankies and jocks. A DVD, a toy or maybe a book. Give him something that really rocks. All the tools for some naughty fun. That's why Cupid's is number one. This Father's Day, light his fire and give him exactly what he desires.
1: Cupid's Cabin. With all the tools of the trade for some naughty fun this Father's Day. Cupid's Cabin. 198 Nathan Street, Aikenvale.
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said, are you gonna be my girl? It's one, two, three, take my hand and come with me, because you look so fine that I really wanna make you mine. 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Now you don't need a

0: It's Muse. Of course, we're playing their new track, Unraveling, but that's some old stuff, Uprising, for your Friday afternoon here with Nathan till 4 o'clock. And I think I just want to play music as we get closer and closer to knockoff time. Hootie and the Blowfish, Dire Straits, playing for you right after this on Power 100. How good?
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3: Got reports of a collision northbound Bamford Lane just after Melbourne Road in Kerwin. No major delays, just receiving a portion there. Delays on Walcock Street both ways between Mount Louisa and Cosgrove. Ongoing roadworks, no delays, all other majors. 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It's Jace Moore, traffic at 30 on Power 100.
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0: It's Power 100. Arvo's with Nathan. All done for you. Friday festivities, knock-off time, and a big weekend. 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
10: Power 100's Time Saver Traffic.
11: Got that earlier collision northbound Bamford Lane just after Melbourne Road in Kerwin. Minor delay with that. Slight delays both directions. Mount Louisa through Cosgrove, Wilcox Street. Ongoing roadworks. All good for Ingham Road, the Savo. 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It's Chase. More traffic in 30 minutes on Power 100.
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12: Hello, I'm Monique Crichton. Relief in Nepal with a second person rescued from a hydropower tunnel 9 days after the area was ravaged by catastrophic flooding. The first was pulled alive from the tunnel hours ago with images showing the man being carried from the site on a rescuer's shoulder. 36 Aussies are still unaccounted for with the death toll passing 1,200. Days on from CommBank's grim housing value prediction, NAB has issued its own, saying it could take a generation to make home ownership affordable again. Shadow Treasurer Tim Wilson telling Nine high taxes, high costs and a supply issue are causing the drop, but it's happening at the wrong end of the market.
13: The data shows the drop in house prices is at the top end, not at first home buyer entry level housing.
12: We're being urged to roll up our sleeves and donate blood this World Leukemia Day. Cancer patients use 34% of donated red blood cells, 17 times more than accidents or trauma. Tributes are flowing for feminist icon Gloria Steinem following her death. The 92-year-old remembered as a fearless trailblazer, with Hillary Clinton, Nancy Pelosi and Billie Jean King among those to honour her. And Robert and Bindi Irwin have posted on their social media to mark the 20th anniversary of their dad's death. Bindi sharing a video of Steve talking about her birth, where the wildlife warrior declares himself the proudest father on the face of the earth. Her brother Robert marking the anniversary with a photo of himself as a baby with his dad, saying, "Your legacy is forever."
8: Service with a smile and consistent pricing. 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
12: In sport, rivalry will be set aside tonight when the Roosters clash with the Rabbitohs, the rugby league community coming together to honour Jai Arrow. The beloved Bunny will mark the end of his NRL career by notching up his 100th game for the club following his MND diagnosis. And the AFL finals continue with a sellout crowd expected at the MCG to see the Blues and Cats go head-to-head. That's the latest in news and sport.
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0: Weather looking absolutely amazing for the remainder of today. Overnight 16 degrees, looking at tops of 28 for favourite day Friday, Saturday and Sunday here in Townsville.
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29: It's showtime.
30: Twas the Friday before Father's Day, and all through the house was peace and quiet because I don't want to be hassled.
31: I love those Hallmark cards that you buy. You say this every year. You say all you want for Father's Day is to be left the hell alone. And I know that's
30: not
31: true.
30: I want to go out, crack some waves.
31: But that's what you do every day.
30: Beer.
31: That's what you do every day.
30: But without any judgment. Without anyone saying, oh, you're always doing that.
31: And who says that to you?
30: You're always
31: no
30: hanging
31: one.
30: Out with your mates, drinking beer. So I can actually do it now.
31: Yeah, because and also all your mates will be the same. No one will see their families on Father's Day. Is that what you're saying?
30: We'll all just gather together.
31: All my children, my many, many two children going to be coming over. I've ordered
30: nice.
31: Yeah, I've ordered some prawns. I've ordered some sashimi. I'm going to cook a big roast chook, which was Harley's request.
30: Oh, nice.
31: It'll be nice. I'm looking forward to
30: what's
31: it.
30: What's it just on the chicken? What sort do you get? Do you get the big... The big family size one?
31: You know what my brother and I cooked the other day when he came down to visit? I did a big whole chicken at his behest in the air fryer. And I put a packet of that French onion mix.
30: Yep.
31: Because I've done that in the slow cooker. That's sort of this recipe that's going viral.
30: Yeah.
31: That's all. You don't add any other fluid. You do nothing else, even in the slow cooker. But in the air fryer, same thing. Sprinkle that on top. It gets a nice crust. You do it breast side down for about 20 minutes. Turn it over for about another probably 40 minutes. You cook for about an hour in the air fryer. Delicious.
30: Yum. It's a bit Red Roostery.
31: I don't know.
30: Because I think that's how they do the Red Rooster.
31: In my air fryer.
30: No.
31: Wonder my house smells delicious all the time.
30: No, you're too east of the Red Rooster line, my friend.
31: Oh, am I,
30: Brendan? Yes, you are.
31: Oh, I'm
30: yes,
31: sorry.
30: Yes, you are.
31: Oh, are they not the ones that do the caviar?
30: No.
31: Oh, my mistake.
30: Jim Y. Rye, what are you getting for your father? What's John getting?
32: I don't know. Dads are hard to buy for.
30: What's your dad into? Is he still in his ice bath?
32: Yeah, he's still got the ice bath.
31: Why don't
32: you
31: get
32: him ice? I'll get him a bag of ice.
31: Once he's got the ice bath, he can't add to it.
30: Why don't you get it today and wrap it up?
32: Yeah, good idea.
30: And put it on his front porch. You got to get him something.
32: What about the coaster I got you of the Naked Scotsman, which I notice is missing from your desk? Well, have you thrown it out, have you?
30: I just don't look like looking up a hairy clacker, that's all. That's just...
31: Oh, because when you put it like that, no one likes looking up a hairy clacker.
2: No.
31: But a photo of a man's bottom in a kilt can be attractive. But no one likes to look up a hairy. I'll have it.
2: You can have it on your side.
31: All right, I'll have it on
2: 6 months
31: side.
2: At yours, 6 months at mine.
31: One buttock each.
2: Ryan, thank you. Sorry. It's a great gift.
31: That's a gift that Ryan hasn't bought anything for his father, but bought this for you.
2: He's getting him a bag of ice. It's expensive these days. We have an action-packed show. It's Friday FFS, the Friday Feel Sessions. Anthony Kalia is going to be joining
31: us. He's got an incredible set of pipes.
2: Also, Instagram makes its return, and we can't do anything until we do the Fast Five. It's Jonesy and Amanda driving you home for Jam Nation.
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0: romantic, beautiful song. What are those songs, though, Nat?
1: Is it Let It Be by the Beatles and It Wasn't Me by Shaggy?
2: Yes, yes it is. You know, that song, it's almost like he's saying, I don't know what's wrong with this woman. You know,
0: she's watched me have it off in every room.
2: Yeah, and then he says it wasn't me, but it's clearly him.
0: Question three is multiple choice here for you, Nat. The Crypt of Civilization is a sealed room-sized time capsule to remain unopened until 8013. Cripes, which of these items is in the crypt? A human brain in a jar. B, a can of Heinz baked beans, or C, the screenplay for Gone with the Wind. Which of those is in it?
1: Oh, wow. That's hard. A can of Heinz baked beans?
0: No, sorry.
2: You'd think so. Why? And it certainly lasts that long. You know, I was just reading the extraneous information that Ryan's given.
0: Who's put this together?
2: Ryan, am I right?
3: It's in a university in America somewhere.
0: Fascinating. Yeah.
2: Other stuff they've got in there, Popeye the Sailor cartoon audio clips. They were preserved to showcase 20th century entertainment.
0: They've got a full-size male and female mannequin.
2: They've got a lady's breast form.
0: And a Jonesy and Amanda tea towel. Do they have a human brain in a jar or the screenplay for Gone with the Wind? One of those two things
2: it could
0: is
2: be
0: in
2: one
0: there.
2: Of ours. It's Jonesy and Amanda driving you home for Jam Nation.
4: 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Let Jonesy and Amanda make it better.
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13: Earlier minor collision in Kerwin on Bamford Lane has been cleared. All good there. Delays continue. Walcock Street around Mount Louise and Cosgrove. Ongoing roadworks. Ingham Road from town out through Cosgrove. Good. No delays on the ring road. KFC's new lunchtime box for range packs an unreasonable amount of chicken into mouth-watering $5, $10 and $15 boxes. Until 2 p.m, pick-up only. Not everywhere, not forever, no swaps. It's Jay's more traffic in 30 minutes on Power 100.
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0: there. It's Jonesy and Amanda driving you home this Friday afternoon. There's a lot of stupid or well-meaning people in this world.
1: Aren't we lucky?
0: Maybe. Or is stupidity and well-meaning, do they go hand in hand?
1: Give me your case in point.
0: There's a family in Brazil took pity on a 12-year-old girl who claimed to have come from a history of abuse and had health problems. So they said, you know, my casa, your casa, come into my house and we'll look after you.
1: All right.
0: This lady's name, according to them, was Gabrielle.
1: Mm-hmm.
0: Gabrielle had come along and...
1: So a 12-year-old started living with them?
0: Yeah. Lived there for a year. They bought her clothes. They bought her toys. They gave her a room. They gave her 3 square meals a day.
1: Square ones?
0: Yeah. Well, you know,
1: what if she wanted snacks as well?
0: You know, she was fed well. Then it came to pass that she wasn't 12 years old.
1: Oh.
0: She wasn't called Gabrielle. She was actually 37 years of age, and her real name was Amanda Maria Souza de Oliveira.
1: She was how old?
0: 37.
1: Why would you want to pretend to be 12? Was she that desperate for someone to take care of her?
0: Because he lives. It's expensive. Well, kids can't get a house these days.
1: Would you choose to go back to school again?
0: I'd probably do all right.
1: Imagine the ignominy if you didn't.
0: Probably not. I remember I did some artwork for my daughter once and the teacher gave it a B+.
1: Oh, what an outrage.
0: And I was outraged. Yes. I went to art school. So to maintain the disguise, you're probably wondering, they found that Amanda/Gabrielle claimed to have autism and that she'd been administered hormones, you know, because they can sort of puff up a bit hormones.
1: So that's why she said, I might look a bit older than you think, but I'm really only 12.
0: Yeah. So during the time when she lived with the family, she stayed in a decorated bedroom, was given children's toys. The family even reportedly organized a 12th birthday party for her.
1: Where's the grog?
0: Police say she asked her foster parents not to enroll her in school or begin a formal adoption process out of fear her abusive father might find her. Well,
1: that's how she got out of that.
0: A relative of the couple eventually grew suspicious when she'd gone outside for a smoke and some whiskey.
1: And asked to play some Michael Bublé. Middle-aged woman alert.
0: And couldn't get on a Kentucky tour. And they ratted it out to the cops.
1: Oh, but can I keep my Cabbage Patch doll?
0: Now Amanda has been convicted of fraud and identity theft.
1: They should get her for an Oil of Ulan commercial.
0: She's confusing people at the passport control. Anyway, I've got a photo of her here drinking milk from a bottle. She's 12. So this, are you either soft-hearted or stupid?
1: Well,
0: I think in this case it's a bit from column A and a bit from
1: column
0: B.
1: I think so too.
0: It's Jonesy and Amanda driving you home for Jam Nation.
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14: No accidents or breakdowns on Townsville's roads. Delays of ease through Cosgrove, Wilcox Street with roadworks. Looks like they've wrapped up there. Ingham Road from Townhouse to Cosgrove. Good. No delays on the Ring Road. 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
15: Hello, I'm Monique Crichton. There's hope of saving more hydropower workers from tunnels in flood-ravaged Nepal after two were rescued earlier today. At least 39 others are known to be inside, but how many are alive remains to be seen. Our PM has spoken with his Nepali counterpart to extend condolences for the 1,200 people known to have died. 36 Australians are among the more than 4,000 still missing. Mother Nature has left multiple states on edge leading into the weekend. Damaging winds are forecast in South Australia. There's a warning regarding moderate flooding in parts of Victoria and Tasmania, while Greater Sydney will be on alert for bushfires tomorrow. Angus Taylor claims some teachers are pushing political agendas in classrooms. The opposition leader backing classroom concerns raised by National Senator Matt Canavan, who believes political activism has made its way into schools. The comments have outraged Health Minister Mark Butler, who says teaching young boys to respect women is not woke. A Chinese national will face court next month accused of trying to smuggle 163 native reptiles from Sydney to Hong Kong. The 21-year-old's been linked to 38 packages containing shingleback and blue-tongue lizards, dragon species and skinks. And Katy Perry reckons she's found true love with former Canadian PM Justin Trudeau. She's labelled him supportive and uplifting, helping her through her breakup with Orlando Bloom.
11: Upset with your current wholesaler?
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15: Sportline star Dane Zorko says the side is a little wary of Sydney despite missing a host of their stars through suspension. There was a lot of emotion from the Swans after their strong win over North Melbourne, and he's expecting more of the same.
16: The resilience they showed in that game and what I saw after that was a group that was determined and galvanised more than ever, and they want to go deep into this final series. And having that superpower that your team comes together like that and you're playing for one another is a really dangerous thing to have.
15: Tonight, it's the Cats and Carlton at the G. That's the latest in news and sport.
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18: Weather looking absolutely amazing for the remainder of today. Overnight, 16 degrees, looking at tops of 28 for favourite day Friday, Saturday and Sunday here in Townsville.
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31: It's showtime.
0: Hello there, it's Jonesy and Amanda driving you home. What about that? Where we broadcast from now, and I've got to say, we broadcast from a pretty good location, overlooking the Sydney Harbour Bridge.
1: Sydney Harbour Bridge, me lovely lady.
0: You got Brash, you got Luna Park down there. And when a young Jonesy went for a school excursion, I went to the little radio station that we're looking at now that looks over the Opera House.
1: But what's this got to do with the steps of the Opera House?
0: I was a bit
1: of
0: a back door brag about how good I'm doing now. All those teachers said that I wouldn't make it. Anyway, I will say this. So in the film clip for Ice House is Crazy, Ivor Davies plays the late night radio announcer.
32: Coming up to 7 o'clock here and the sun's rising. I'm about to go home. You've been listening to the late night shift. And if I'm dreaming, don't wake me tonight. Good morning, you're on the air.
33: Do you mind if I wake you tonight?
32: Is that a request?
33: Well, can you play Crazy for me?
1: It's his bladder on the line. Do you mind if I wake you tonight?
0: Coming up,
1: your chance to cut through this talk. It will be incredible.
0: Also, water cooler chat is coming up. It's Jonesy and Amanda driving you home for Jam Nation.
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1: Let's talk about Charles Darwin. There's a sentence you don't often hear on commercial radio. What do you know about Charles Darwin?
0: Actually, what do I know about Charles Darwin?
1: Doesn't sound like much.
0: I do know a lot about him. He had a turtle.
1: Actually, he had that very turtle, I think, is the turtle that ended up in Australia Zoo.
0: He had Darwin's theory.
1: And what was it?
0: We had descended from apes.
1: Yeah, that was called the theory of evolution.
0: Yep.
1: And also he introduced the notion of natural selection.
0: Yes. Yes. The natural selection guy.
1: The natural selection
0: guy. And then when you see someone doing something stupid, people say, well, no doubt he's going for the Darwin Award.
1: That's right, which is just trying to take himself out of the gene pool.
0: Mm-hmm.
1: The reason I mention this is that apparently he was a classic grumpy bum. Sure, you can have all those scientific things behind your name, but his diary entries show him to be a fascinating grumpy bum. Let me read some of these for you. I'm very poorly today and very stupid and I hate everybody and everything.
0: Fair enough.
1: I was like a teenage girl. I hate myself, I hate clover, and I hate bees.
0: Bees?
1: I hate a barnacle as no man ever did before.
0: Oh. Is he talking about boat barnacle or skin barnacle?
1: I'd assume boat barnacle. These are all different diary entries.
0: Yeah, not all one day. He wasn't just having a bad day.
1: All of this is very annoying. I'm sick of the subject and myself and the world. Oh. My paper was one long gigantic blunder from beginning to end. I'm the most miserable, muddled, stupid dog in all of England.
0: Oh.
1: And this is how he signed a couple of his letters. A very stupid friend, C. Darwin.
0: Yep.
1: Your miserable friend, C. Darwin. And this final one I love. I'm very tired, very stomachy, and I hate nearly the whole world.
0: Are you sure you're not reading from your own diary?
1: Well, this is the thing. You know I do have my diary here in the office. And I thought, I also am a science genius, as you know.
0: You have been a contender for the Darwin Awards many times.
1: And I do have some of them where I'm just as ridiculously emotional and down on myself. I just this is what I've seen just in the first two pages.
0: Okay.
1: Well, here I am at 12:39. Tonight was the night of our formal. It's funny, I feel empty and strange. When we all sang Auld Lang Syne, however you spell it, I felt part of a group, a good, happy group. Sad to think it was breaking up. We had to dance to the beat of 1, 2, 3 Kiss, and I got to kiss Gary.
0: Oh, Gary.
1: I'll go on about how I'm not a typical grot, but I still fantasize about people. God, he's a hunk. Gee, I'm stupid. I always imagine I'll have a deep relationship with him, etc., which is pointless. There's a champagne breakfast tomorrow. I didn't want to go, but now I feel I have to. Now I feel I'm obligated to go, probably because if he might be there. God, I'm an idiot.
0: So hang on, I don't understand.
1: There is nothing to understand.
0: Did you not like Gary?
1: I did, but I had no chance.
0: Yep.
1: Who knows? All these emotions were all in one big bunch, same as Charles Darwin.
0: Did you, with the kiss, let's talk about the
1: details. No, let's not.
0: Details.
1: No, let's
0: was
1: not.
0: Was there, well, what are we talking about?
1: Well, no, it would have been like a peck on the cheek.
0: Oh, just a peck on the cheek.
1: It was like 1, 2, 3, instead of clapping hands, kiss on the cheek.
0: Oh, right.
1: I was incredibly naive and virginal, as you know.
0: Yeah, good.
1: Good.
0: Good.
1: What about this one? You'll enjoy this one.
0: Is this Darwin or Keller?
1: This is Keller.
0: Right.
1: Darwin minus the science.
0: Okay.
1: Here we go. Well, another Christmas Eve is upon us. It really doesn't feel like Christmas. Maybe because of the elections. Maybe because we're going away. We won't be celebrating much as you get older. As you get older. I'm about 14. As you get older, Christmas becomes less magical. No Santa, less presents. It's a shame to think that another year will go by before next Christmas. Seems terrible to waste it. I'm just realised I don't know what I'm talking about.
0: You're kind of cut from the same cloth, and Darwin.
1: How about I quiz you? Here's a final entry. You have to guess whether this is Darwin or me.
0: Darwin or Keller?
1: I wish this great living thing inside me would go. God, I feel terrible. God, I'm tired.
0: Oh. Darwin?
1: It's Keller. It's an emotive teenage Keller.
0: Ah, where's some monkey feces to throw? It's Jonesy and Amanda driving you home for Jam Nation.
2: 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Jonesy and Amanda.
3: 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Like siblings who know where their bodies are buried.
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9: Power 100's time saver traffic.
10: With the final check of your roads, getting some delays. Hughes Street between Walcott Street northbound up to Ingham Road. Ingham Road out to Cosgrove Good. Walcott Street a little busy around Mount Louisa. No delays on all other major roads. There's the Queensland we love and the one we fear. And it takes an unwavering resilience to call both home. Suncorp Insurance, resilience never rests. It's Jason's latest traffic on Power 100. Have a great weekend.
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24: 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The Women's Basketball World Cup gets underway tonight. The Opals take on Puerto Rico in their opening group game this evening. The Aussies also naming Ezzie Madbegor as captain. Sydney FC has signed American duo Kenzie Rowling and Kylie Gillaney for the coming A-League women's season. The opening round gets underway next month. And no Aussies are left in the women's singles draw at the US Tennis Open, although big names Coco Gauff and Naomi Osaka both breezed into the third round earlier today.
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0: Hello there, it's Jonesy Demander driving you home this Friday afternoon.
1: Not all heroes wear capes, and sometimes it's the small grievances that someone can step in and say, let me take this burden from you. Talking about when you watch Instagram, I watch reels most, anyway, I think we all do this.
0: Yep.
1: We lean into reels of people's lives we don't know, and it's very late at night, you think, I want to go to sleep.
0: Yeah.
1: Someone's doing a gender reveal, you think, I don't even know who you are.
0: Why am I bothering?
1: Yet I'm leaning into the end because it's human nature.
0: Mm.
1: And minute after minute, you're watching storylines and now they're being milked because people like to tell you the story. You'll never guess why, .. And it takes too long, but you lean in and you wait.
0: When Human Nature, though, did Pink Pony Club, that was pretty good.
1: What do you mean?
0: Well, Pink Pony Club when Human Nature did it.
1: Because did I say something about Human Nature?
0: Yeah, you said Human. I thought that's what you're talking about.
1: No, I'm not talking about the band Human Nature.
0: Why not?
1: I wish someone could save me from this moment. But I've come across a guy. There's probably a few of them. But he
0: wait till the end.
1: They're called time wasters.
0: Yep.
1: He says time savers they are. And one I follow is this guy who looks like he's lying in a bed. He's got a doona over his head. And he watches these reels.
0: Mm.
1: And he gives you the setup. And just when you think, oh, this is going to take ages, he tells you the ending. He skips to the ending. Here's an example.
2: Day one, drinking pond water every day until I get Giardia.
1: Yeah. And I see, I'd probably just stupidly watch that right to the end. And he does this.
3: He hasn't posted an update since day six, which at the time of this video was 3 weeks ago.
0: Oh, good. He's dead.
1: But it saved 1:32.
0: There you go.
1: Here's another one.
4: A noodle restaurant in China had food so good that people would come back every day.
1: Do you want to know why? Yeah. Normally it'd take ages to get there. In fact, it would take 1:08 to get there. He has saved us.
3: Turns out the restaurant was lacing their food with opium.
1: And this one.
5: Okay, everybody, I have a really big announcement. And it's serious.
0: Okay.
1: Here we go.
3: His dog Bella is pregnant. Congrats, Bella.
1: I would have watched that for over 1:10. And I don't even know who he is. I'd have watched it. There's more.
6: Man was attacked by a shark, but instead of killing him, it actually ended up saving his life.
1: We've saved 1:30 by this.
3: The shark caused minor injuries, but when he got it checked out, the doctors found an unrelated tumor, so he got it removed.
0: This guy's great.
1: This one saved 1:10.
7: In this city, nobody locks their doors, their homes, or their cars, and the reason why will surprise you.
1: Cut to it.
3: The city's in northern Canada and has a high population of polar bears, so the citizens had to keep their doors unlocked just in case they're being chased by one.
1: See how long it would have taken to tell us that story. I think we've got one more.
8: You ever see this in the ocean, going the other way might just save your life. In 2016 in Australia.
0: Yeah.
1: In 1:22 later, that's
3: it's a dead whale. And when they die, the gas in their body produces so much gas to the point where they explode.
1: Yeah. Oh. I would have waited 1:22 and finally he's cut through and just told us.
0: I'd say hang around to see that whale explode.
1: But you know, the next one we need to get onto is people who say, have a look at this picture or a book, and they hold it up and you just see the spine, you don't see the front. That stuff drives me
0: crazy. What's
1: that?
0: I haven't seen that.
1: Well, they say, look at this incredible picture I've done. And I don't even know who they are. They hold it up. They point it so the canvas is sideways.
0: Yeah.
1: And you have to wait ages for them to do a reveal and turn it around. Or they say, here are my favorite books. And they hold it up really slowly from the side. And then finally show you what's on the friggin' front. Save me, someone.
0: You're not a wait till the end kind of
1: guy. Oh, wow. I do. I wait till the end, but I don't want to be. Give me my time back.
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20: Hello, I'm Monique Crichton. Canberra's defended its record on aged care funding after holding talks with the states and territories over health. Concerns have again been raised about bed block within public hospitals, where beds are being taken up by elderly patients waiting for an aged care place. But Health Minister Mark Butler insists the increasing demand on the sector is just a reflection of our community.
21: As we see the oldest baby boomers start to enter their 80s, which is the peak age of aged care demand, we are seeing levels of demand increase that this country has never, ever seen before.
20: Human remains have been found near Port Augusta in South Australia, where search crews have been looking for a man missing since January. They're yet to determine if it's the person they've been seeking at Yorkeys Crossing. The rescue of two hydro workers in Nepal has given search teams some hope 9 days into the flood disaster. Another 39 were known to be with them inside tunnels cut off by the deluge. We heard from Jeremy Futrell from Fire and Rescue New South Wales earlier today as 15 experts left Sydney bound for the disaster zone.
22: They've got a range of remote sensing tools on there which will help them sort of look through the dirt, so to speak. I guess it'll allow them to understand where the dirt is, where the structures are, and help guide the decision-making for the local emergency management authorities to understand where they can put their resources.
20: That's thanks to the ABC. And four people from New South Wales, Victoria and Queensland are now multi-millionaires. They had a share in last night's $20 million Powerball jackpot.
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20: In sport, it's a sellout at Allianz in Sydney for tonight's clash between the Roosters and Rabbitohs. That's because Jai Arrow will farewell rugby league after 100 games for the Bunnies as he grapples with his MND diagnosis. The Titans take on the Dolphins in the other game. It's also a sellout at the G, where the Blues and Cats do battle in the AFL finals. And Dane Sweeney is the only Aussie left standing at the US Open after Alex de Minaur lost his second round match in straight sets. That's the latest in news and sport.
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25: Weather looking absolutely amazing for the remainder of today. Overnight 16 degrees, looking at tops of 28 for Favourite Day Friday, Saturday and Sunday here in Townsville.
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0: Friday Feels sessions, they just get better and better, don't they?
1: Well, who knows what's on the cards today?
0: What are you saying? It could all come apart today?
1: No, but no pressure. What we get is what we get. That's the whole point. These artists come in here, they set up in our studio, and we get what we get.
0: Well, look at little Anthony Kalia's little face pressed up against the glass.
1: I don't want him to feel he's under any pressure. Anthony Kalia, we all know who Anthony Kalia is, but I didn't realise that The Prayer debuted at number one. It stayed at the top of the charts for 5 weeks. It became the fastest-selling Australian single at the time of its release in 2004.
0: You remember The Prayer?

0: It's Jonesy Demanda driving you home. The Friday Feels Sessions.
1: Well, look, if there's one artist who knows the power of connection, it's Anthony Kalia. He has been winning audiences over. Well, he started on Australian Idol back in 2004, but he's become one of the country's most beloved voices. He's got number one albums. He's got live shows, all about bringing people together. And he's heading out on the road with the Connection Tour. And he joins us now, Anthony Kalia.
0: Hello. Good afternoon. Here he is.
2: So good to be here. Thank
0: you.
2: You
0: look well.
2: Thank you. I would hope so. Takes a lot of effort to look this cheap, as Dolly said.
1: But you know, dear departed of Dolly.
0: Rest in peace.
1: Even though you looking at that year, 2004, it still feels like you're a youngster.
2: Mm. Well, I try and, you know, stay young and think young. But there are mornings where I get out of the bed and everything creaks. Yep. like I'm sure everyone else can relate to.
0: But did you catch up with the alma mater? Because we see Casey from time to time. Mm-hmm. And who else do you see?
2: Well, it's interesting. Only a few months ago, there was seven of us from our year of Idol that we all caught up at Amalie's home in Sydney. And, yeah, we all went to her place for a barbecue and Courtney was there and Ricky Lee came. And, there was seven or eight of us. And it was really beautiful just to be together again, and it was like nothing had changed. It was like we all walked in and we went, oh my god, we feel like it's old school Idol again.
0: Yeah.
1: But I'm often fascinated by the sliding doors of things, that the names you've just rattled off, singers, but if you hadn't had that sliding door moment on that show, would you be where you are now?
2: Who knows? To be honest, and I wrote this in my book, actually, I rocked up to the first year of the Idol auditions when Guy and Shannon did it. And I had a moment, I had a freak out moment. I had an anxiety attack and they called out my number and I couldn't do it. I couldn't bring myself to sing and I left. And then it took me a good 6 months to 9 months to sort of work the courage up again. And then I auditioned and I feel as though that was just my time and place then. And I knew within myself that now I'm ready to do it. And I'm so glad that I did. It was a different era back then. And it was a beautiful era. I feel as though we live in such a digital world these days. Mm. And back then it was just so organic and there wasn't a lot of bells and whistles on that show back then. It was like, here's your mic, sing, and it's live. And if you can do it, you can do it. And if you can't, you sort of get found out if you can't. And I sort of love that. And I take that with me every day. That live experience is just a beautiful thing. And yeah, that sliding door moment, I don't know what I would be really doing. I do like interior decorating and I do like cars. So who knows? I could have been
0: interior decorating cars?
2: Oh, that would be heaven.
0: This is a thing.
1: How many curtains can you replace on a car?
0: Venetian blinds are back.
2: Oh, yeah, bring it on.
0: So, and talking about feeling, so the Friday Feels session, and you've come in, and I noticed you've brought an entourage outside the studio at the moment. They're going to be a part of the performance.
2: Yeah, I've got Susie Ahern and Bo. I love my musos and my band, and there is this beautiful connection that we have. And, you know, on tour, I've got Rocky as well. I grew up with Rocky, my other backing vocalist. We grew up at when I was seven. Yeah. That's how long we've known each other. So,
0: well, he was your backup vocalist when you were seven.
2: No. We went to the same performing arts school and we had the same vocal coach. And, yeah, he's been part of my life for that long. So it's actually nice to walk out on stage and just feel, you know, not only connected with an audience but connected with your musos on stage.
0: And what are you going to be performing for us today?
2: Ah, The Flame by Cheap Trick.
0: What
2: and
0: a banger.
2: Again, it's one of those songs, like, it's just so beautiful when you pull it back and you listen to the backbone of this song and the lyrics, and it's just something connects with you when you actually just hone in on music without all the bells and whistles. Wow. And yeah, I love singing like that.
0: Well, so we won't have bells and whistles, but we'll have you and two other accompaniments.
2: I do have some rhinestones on my jeans.
1: Oh,
2: my
1: God. I did notice that.
0: And you've got killer flexibility as well.
2: Oh, that's what all the boys say.
1: That was quite a high heel flex you just did.
0: Is that thing attached to your leg? It's like it just came off. Anthony,
2: you're just jealous.
0: I am so jealous. You go and warm up. We'll be back for the Friday Feel Sessions with Anthony Kalia.
2: Thanks, guys.
0: It's Jonesy Demanda driving you home for Jam Nation.
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3: Yes, yes, yes, yes.

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Well, I'm coming to your town to break it all down and help you with all of this. I'm looking to help you find bliss. One day, a one way, can't miss. I'm here to tear all the walls down. 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Just like Joshua and the famous walls of Jericho, I'm here to tear down the institution. God spoke to me, said, listen to me.

us must bring seven friends. And don't be selfish and keep this all to yourself and don't eat shellfish. Hate is trying to take someone else's love for yourself. But I'm here to tell you that love is trying to help someone else. I realize that you have tried and tried and are just about ready to give up.

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0: 10 questions, 60 seconds on the clock. You could pass if you don't know an answer. We'll come back to that question if time permits. Must you do that with your eye?
3: I'm just scratching it, Brendan.
0: Really, you're digging in there.
3: You've got a real eye thing.
0: No, but you'd really dig it in there.
3: I've watched you pick hairs out of your nose, as has Ryan. Scratching the outside of my eyelash isn't nearly as many.
0: I would rather watch someone pick their nose in their eye.
3: Are you kidding?
0: Yeah, that's water cooler chat for next week. Anyway. You get all the questions right, you win $1,000, but that's not all.
3: That's not all. You can go with $1,000 or you can play double or nothing by answering a bonus question. But as I said, you might get $2,000, you might get nothing.
0: Jacqueline is in Belden. Hello, Jacqueline.
4: How are you?

0: would you rather watch? Someone pick their nose or pick their eye?
1: Oh, definitely the eye.
2: Yes.
1: Disgusting.
2: There'd be no one. There'd be no one in the world who would rather watch someone pick a nose. And you know it.
0: No way, man.
2: He knows it.
0: No way.
2: Well, let's see, Jacqueline. Let's see if we can get you some money this Friday afternoon. We've got 10 questions, 60 seconds. Say pass if you're not sure, because we might have time to come back, okay?
1: Okay.
2: Good luck, because here we go. Here comes question number one. A fedora is a type of what?
1: Hat.
2: Question two. O is a symbol for which chemical element?
1: Oxygen.
2: Question three. From what tree do we get an acorn?
1: Pass.
2: Question four. Captain Morgan is a type of what alcoholic beverage?
1: Beer?
0: Oh.
2: Captain Morgan's rum.
0: Captain Morgan rum,
1: oh,
0: Jackson.
1: I should know. Irish. Oh, honestly.
0: Irish.
2: And the tree, the acorn, comes from the oak tree.
1: I wouldn't have got that.
0: Remember Chicken Little? Okay. The sky falling on the head?
2: What's that got to do with...
0: Well, that's where the acorn dropped on a dope's head while the sky was falling and put everyone into a panic.
2: There's a lot to learn from that. Don't panic.
0: Jacqueline.
2: Thank you.
0: Have a good weekend and thank you for being part of
1: much.
0: Instagram.
2: Thank you.
0: Carry on. It'll be back again on Monday. You could always play jonesydemander.com.au. You can register today. It's Jonesy and Amanda driving you home for Jam Nation.
3: Ladies and gentlemen.
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2: Don't call me man and don't call me dude.
0: Man dude.
4: So you don't have to.
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0: What up?
1: Oh, okay. It's been a huge week across the Jonesy and Amanda socials. And once again, it all started with our Tin Hat Tuesday segment. So it was regular conspiracy contributor Rob.
2: Oh, yes.
1: With this theory that went crazy online.
3: Jacob Rothschild? Don't you reckon Prince William looks exactly like him?
2: Meaning that Diana had a relationship with him, presumably.
3: No, artificially inseminated.
0: By Jacob Rothschild.
3: The Rothschilds have been putting their genetics into the monarchy for the last 100 years.
2: Mm. And what have people said about that, Jenna?
1: Yeah, so the videos received 3 million views across our socials.
2: Wow.
1: Thousands of comments, including this one by Carmen on Facebook, who writes, "The Rothschilds saved the royal family from becoming bankrupt in exchange for breeding with them."
2: Wow.
1: Yes. Ooh. While user Stem Cell Activator writes, yes. "I've heard all these theories and love that they are finally on mainstream radio."
0: That's us. We're yep. bringing it to the light. Break out the royal turkey baster.
1: It's also been a very emotional week as we learnt that Amanda's beautiful 14-year-old border collie Minnie, who we all absolutely adore, has been diagnosed with lymphoma.
2: Yes, yeah. And thank you to everyone who has responded. I mean, it reminds everyone about their love for their own pets. But it's been beautiful. Thank you.
1: Yes, exactly. So thousands across the world have resonated with your journey, Amanda, with people sharing their own heartbreaking stories and photos of their own pets. So Suze writes, "I was listening to Amanda's story this afternoon on the way home from work. I bawled my eyes out. When I got my ashes from my baby Chardonnay, I cried for hours holding her ashes. I really felt Amanda's pain. My heart goes out to you."
2: You know, it's funny. Every time I mention it to someone or someone comes to talk to me about it, they'll still say, "Oh, I lost my dog 5 years ago and I still cry every day."
1: Mm. Exactly.
2: So that's hard to hear, isn't it?
1: Yeah. And Annette, she adds, "I just lost my bestest boy in July. He was 13 years old. It was sudden, but we had to make the choice. I still cry every day."
2: Oh.
1: "Amanda and family, my heart goes out to you all. The feeling of utter helplessness is heart-wrenching. Oh. Big hugs to you and your girl."
2: Mm. Thank you. That's lovely.
0: That's why you're going to get like a Galapagos turtle as a pet, because they live for, you know, Charles Darwin's pet.
2: Yeah.
0: Was 140 years old.
2: But it still eventually passed away.
0: Yeah, I know.
2: Not on my watch.
0: Not on Darwin's watch. He's long gone.
1: On another note, it's time for Digital Jenna's. This is where I choose my favourite contributor of the week. And this week was a tough one, so I'd like to give it to everyone who messaged us with stories of their own pets while giving Amanda some beautiful support during this tough time.
2: Thank you, Jenna.
0: That's a lot of bespoke tin hats you'll be making there, friend.
2: It's a lot of virtual hugs and I accept them all and thank you.
0: Well done. Thank you, Jenna. We like to call her our social media dipstick, by the way she's single. Do you know, a promise made is a promise delivered, so you better get cracking with those hats.
2: Thank you, Brendan, for always ruining the emotion.
4: Righto, you two. That's enough.
0: Have a good weekend, friendy.
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0: Good day to you.
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1: Welcome to the Christian O'Connell Show. It is Friday, so we've got our Friday recommendations coming up. We call it Double Thumbs Up. We know what it's like on a Friday. There's too much choice of all these different TV shows and movies for you to stream. We cut through all that. Double Thumbs Up coming up next here on the Christian O'Connell Show.

0: so wrong it ain't right. When I wrote that, you guys have ruined it.
1: No.
0: I can tell you're not dads. I don't endorse this.
1: You wrote,
0: anyway, on. Fire up the grill for Father's Day. 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
12: Christian O'Connell's show. Now, I have had food poisoning for the last couple of days, and if you ever had severe food poisoning, it's awful. But also your whole body gets inflamed. And so I think that's why this morning I'm also now in a lot of pain. I put my back out. And the way I did it, I was feeding the cat this morning, and I just bent down to feed the bloody cat Larry at like 5 a.m. and I felt my back go straight away. I had to actually take a knee, grab the kitchen top, and claw my way up. And that cat didn't even look in my distressed way. Eyes down, nose in that bowl. Like he hadn't been fed in like 12 hours ago. Larry, you are not a man's best friend. Larry, I'm struggling here, straining to claw back up to the upright position and then slowly make way to try and find some painkillers.
13: Oh my God.
12: I know. Just too much. And the Uber driver had to help me out the car this morning.
13: Did you have to ask him to help you, or did he?
12: It was clear that he went, "You're right, mate." I went, "I've actually got my back this morning." And he went, "Let me come and help get the bag out." Which is a polite way to a man, you know, to say, "I'll help you get out as well."
13: That's very kind.
12: Yeah, which is a great start to the day. Well, welcome to showbiz. All right, so what I want to do this morning is, and I want to take an inventory of all of our listeners right now. I'm willing to bet that quite a few of our listeners are injured right now. And I want to know how you've done it. Because actually, you don't have to be doing anything too strenuous these days to injure yourself. It can be something quite minor, like feeding the cat. I've fed that cat thousands of times. Why this morning, ping, the back's gone. And you feel that immediate, like, lock up. And you're like, oh, book a physio session.
13: Yeah.
12: That's all it is, the time and the effort. It's just like, it's worse than the pain. It's the thought of all future time and effort, isn't it?
13: And the physio fees.
12: Oh, I got all of that. And like, not just that, it's when you've hurt your back and you go in to see them, they go, "I'll just give you a couple of minutes. You need more time because your back's screwed. You can't get the old Reg Grundies and that. You can't get them off easily."
13: Wait, why are you getting your undies off?
12: It's just the thing I always like to do. And they said, don't do that in reception. Mr.
14: Not
12: O'Connell,
14: again.
12: You're here for your shoulder. We've told you about getting stripping down in reception. It isn't a good look. It's scaring people.
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1: Who is injured right now? What's wrong with you? Now, Leanne, what's up with you?
2: Christian, it's terrible. I turned 57 last Monday, so I'm already
0: Well, happy birthday, first of all. Belated happy birthday.
2: Thank you. So I'm already feeling down and out at turning 57. And then on Friday, I'm sitting at work on my chair, which is on wheels, and I pushed my chair away from the desk and did my entire back. I am now seeing a chiropractor.
1: Oh,
2: I have heat packs, cold packs, everything going on. I can't turn my neck when I'm driving or from pushing my chair out from my desk.
1: Oh, my God, you really wrecked yourself.
2: What's the go with that? Turning 57 was terrible for me.
1: No, that's not that old. I mean, you poor thing, you must be in agony.
2: I am in agony, Christian.
0: It feels like you did one of those moves. You know, you see on that, what's that Pilates bed of torture they got? The recliner or the reformer?
3: Reformer.
0: Yeah, that's what you
2: kind of turned
0: your office into one of those. Who knew it was so dangerous, those slidey chairs?
2: What?
3: From wheelie chair to wheelchair. That could be
2: nearly,
3: your...
2: Nearly.
3: That's something.
0: It's something, yeah. Leanne, lovely to hear from you. Thanks for cheering us up. Have a good day. Hope you feel better as well.
2: Thank you. Have a good day.
0: Thank you. Who we got here now? Karina.
4: Hello, Christian.
0: Good morning, Karina. Welcome to the show. How have you hurt yourself?
4: Well, last night I was doing some late night vacuuming and didn't realize I actually left the vacuum out. So I tripped over my vacuum last night and I possibly have a broken toe.
0: Oh, no. Oh, God, what a pain. Is it really sore this morning?
4: I know. It is swollen and I've taped it up, but I'm not going to look at it today because it's just going to give me anxiety. So unfortunately, I won't be doing much today at work, but sitting down and making orders for everyone to bring my lunch today because I won't be getting up at all.
0: That's great. So basically, it's that great adult thing of I will process and deal with that later.
4: That's right.
0: And you can't even kick it down. You can't even kick it down the road because you've hurt your toes.
4: No, I can't. So thankfully, it's my left toe and not my right foot because otherwise I won't be driving at all and my poor husband will have to take me to work well this morning. So
0: okay, well, listen, thank you very much for calling the show. I hope you feel better soon.
4: Thank you, Christian.
0: Take care. Have a good day. Thanks for calling.
4: Thank you. Bye-bye.
0: And Mark, how have you injured yourself, Mark? Welcome to the show.
5: Good morning. How are you?
3: How are you?
0: Where do I even start? I've been attacked by prawns.
5: Well,
0: I've hurt my back,
5: you know,
0: feed the cat, Mark. I'm in a bit of a mess today, Mark.
5: Yeah, no, I hurt my back today getting out of the shower and drying myself and getting ready for work and put the socks on, bent down, slipped halfway, caught myself, and jarred the back and got up this morning. The wife said, get out of bed because, you know, you've got to work. You can't have any more days off. And so, yeah, this morning I had to sit down on the toilet just to put the underwear on.
0: Oh, Mark, it's a terrible way when you've hurt your back to start the day like that. And even just getting changed to get out the door feels like too much work. Well, listen, Mark, I hope you're right at work today. Thanks for calling the show.
5: No worries. Thanks, guys.
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0: Christian O'Connell Show. Now, I was about to go into something new and start something new, a different conversation with you guys, but I cannot move on. Earlier on this morning, about 20 minutes ago, Rio and I were chatting, and I thought it was just, it wasn't a topic for discussion. It was very clear cut. And especially in a country with climate like Australia, we all love our Tim Tams. They belong in the fridge.
1: Yes.
0: They last longer, and I think chocolate coming out of the fridge just tastes... It does taste different, but it tastes better.
1: Yeah.
0: The chocolateness is preserved. If it's going to meet the mild, and then as we get into the summer, warmer temperatures of Australia, the chocolate integrity, the CI, if you will, is going to be compromised.
2: You're so right. I've never heard the phrase chocolate integrity, but now I can't stop thinking about it.
0: No. But the producers are up in arms. The Chuckle Sisters, you vehemently... disagree.
3: I cannot.
0: We can't even say the word. Yeah, you've got to say Viennetta.
3: I disagree with more than this in the world. Chocolate in the fridge is a hard no, and it's scientifically proven.
0: Oh, yeah, you printed off some what I call fake facts.
3: They're not fake facts.
0: They're fake facts.
3: Scientific facts.
0: That's me tearing out your little fake facts.
3: Putting
0: your school
3: chocolate
0: projects
3: in the
0: on
3: fridge.
0: The, your school projects on the floor.
3: Changes. The
0: run
3: taste
0: and tell your mummy.
3: According to. Actual scientifics.
1: Yes, but science. It
0: actual,
1: it.
0: Actual scientifics.
3: God damn it.
1: But it improves the
0: oh,
1: taste.
0: Oh, I love scientifics.
1: Scientifics.
0: Oh, no, yes.
3: The facts. Cold temperature dulls the flavour.
0: Get out
1: no,
0: of there.
1: Fake facts.
0: Flat earth. Flat earther.
3: The texture changes. Chocolate is designed
0: yeah,
3: to
0: enhance.
3: Melt just below body temperature. So when you pop it in the fridge, it stays harder longer and you don't get that smooth melt in the mouth feeling.
0: No, I don't want premature melting. Otherwise, it's all gone too soon.
3: Mm. Also, it can absorb other odours from the fridge, which changes the taste of the
0: that.
3: Chocolate. That's
0: yeah, I like
3: terrible.
0: To have a bit of chocolate with it. A taint of a bit of cheddar there. Yeah. Or some just about to sour milk. Has this got an innocence of mould here? High notes of mould. And a little bit of feta there as well, and a red onion that's been in there too long.
1: Like red wine, you would take out and you would open the lid. And
0: yes.
1: It's called the lid.
0: A cork. Cork. Commonly known, but lid.
1: And it changes the flavour, yes. But it improves the flavour.
0: That's right, yes.
1: It grows.
0: Oxidisation is happening.
1: Yes.
3: But red wine also is outside of the fridge. You shouldn't put red wine in the fridge.
0: Depends what country, and sometimes they stick a Pinot in the fridge. There's a thing called fridge coolers and wine coolers.
1: A chilled red. Ever
3: for
1: heard of
3: whites.
1: It?
3: For whites.
1: No, there's chilled reds. Look it up.
4: No, there's reds as well.
1: Thank you, Patsy would know.
0: Now, Patsy, where would you put a Tim Tam?
4: In the fridge, absolutely.
0: Yeah. Yeah.
4: Absolutely.
0: The single the mother of Australia. Yes. On this show, I will bow down to Patsy. Asterix occasionally.
4: Simple maths.
0: Yes, simple maths. Yes. Science meets maths, and maths... puts a beat down on scientific's ass.
4: I don't know the
0: that's what's happening right now, Australia. Grab Gabby popcorn. All right, so that's a simple question. Tim Tams, in or out? In the fridge or out the fridge? It's in.
1: It's in.
0: Surely you're with us on this one, Australia.
5: 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Up all night. If it's on... it's loud. 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

0: Christian O'Connell's show. Are we a divided nation this morning? I fear we are. It's all come down to this moment. Tim Tams, in or out of the fridge? Where are you on this great divide? Rio and I and Patsy united for once in the fridge. It is going off today in this show and also now on the lines. When two Tams go to war. Good morning to Cardi, Christian, Tim Tams, 100% out of the fridge. Can't have cold ones for the Tim Tam slams. Christian, Tim Tams, definitely in the fridge. Toblerone, however, no, you break your jaw. We're not talking about Toblerone. That lives in an area all by itself. Christian, I'm from the Blue Mountains. Congratulations. What do you want, badge? When medicine is yucky, you put it in the fridge so it won't taste as much. Normal chocolate out of the fridge, but Tim Tams in the fridge so they don't melt on your fingers.
1: Yes.
0: I hate that tacky gooiness.
1: Right.
0: You're losing 30% to your fingers.
1: Yes.
0: They're getting more of it than you. And it's all gooey and you got to wipe them somewhere.
1: Yep. No.
0: Cleaner. And also, like steaks, you put those in the fridge. Then you can raise it up if there are some guests who are savages or feral. You can raise it to room temperature for them.
1: Exactly.
0: Take it out the fridge 2 hours before guests come round if you're serving as a vol-au-vent. All right, let's take some calls here this morning. Claire, good morning.
2: For the love of God, you've got to be kidding me. They have to be out of the fridge. Christian, Pats, I'm...
0: Sorry, sounds like there's a problem with your line there, Claire. Hello, Claire.
1: She's run away.
0: Oh, no, I can't. Claire, are you there?
3: Hello.
0: Oh, no, you're Claire, we have to move on. Let's try Chris here. Good morning, Chris.
4: Yes, good morning. Love your work, Christian. Tim Tams... and red wine in the fridge in Australia, on the kitchen bench in England.
0: Now, look, I agree with the Tim Tams in the fridge, but I can't stand any wine that's been anywhere near a fridge. Red wine shouldn't be in the... Red wine should not be in the fridge.
1: Even a nice chilled wine on a summer's day?
0: No. It doesn't get that warm where it's like tea.
1: Yeah, that's true.
0: No, come on. Oh, so you don't leave out in the baking sun, do you?
1: No, we don't.
0: It's not on the barbecue being warmed up. But yeah, Chris, I'm with you in the fridge for the Tim Tams. Let's go to Tommy now. Morning, Tommy.
5: G'day there. Definitely TTC. Temperature touch control. Gotta be in the fridge. Gotta be in the fridge. Oh, the wife will know clearly because there's drip marks everywhere.
0: Yes.
5: Brady, mate, in and out.
0: Yes. This is it. It starts, if you've got hot hands like you and I, it melts to touch.
5: Mate, and when you've got tradie hands as well,
0: same here.
5: All to do with the respect. Yeah, the wife will go to town on you. She'll know
0: absolutely
5: straight away.
0: My wife goes to town on me only once a year on my birthday. Takes me to town. Will take me into town. Do some shopping, go and get some new D's merch or something like that. Yeah. Or a new pair of sneaks for the new school year. All right, Tommy, thank you very much. Let's go to, it's good to clear up that I'm misunderstanding that. Nikki, good morning, Nikki.
6: Good morning, how are you?
0: I'm good, Nikki. So, in or out, Tim Tams, in or out the fridge?
6: Definitely.
0: In, do you say?
6: Out.
0: In. Nikki said in. Who we got here? We're just annoying people today. Christy, good morning.
7: Hello.
0: Hi, Christy. In or out of the fridge for Tim Tams?
7: Well, weather dependent for me. So summertime, I would keep them in the fridge.
0: Yeah.
7: Because you don't want meltage.
0: No.
7: But any other time of the year, 100% in the cupboard in the biscuit barrel.
0: Now, intern Pete is with us.
8: Yes, hello.
0: You have heard from the CEO.
8: Yeah.
0: This goes right to the top of Arnott's.
8: It feels like election night. I've got paperwork going on everywhere here. The question is, before we get to the official answer, is how did we get there? Let's just remind everyone, a lot of people might not know this. Ian Norris, he invented the Tim Tam. I reached out for a statement to him first. He invented it. He was a food technologist.
0: It would be an English guy called Ian.
8: Yeah, absolutely. He's dead. He's no longer with us, which is
0: very sad. Gone too soon. R.I.P. Ian Norris.
8: Sorry, I probably said that a bit bluntly, but
0: yeah,
8: so I reached out to family members. Yep. Unfortunately, no.
0: Well, they don't need bothered by some crazy Australian on the radio, a middle-aged intern. When did he pass?
8: Well, he passed away in 2014. Very, very sad. Look, it was just...
0: And they kept him in a fridge.
8: Well, no, I'm not sure.
3: on the bench.
8: Not sure, but I just thought maybe he had a conversation at some stage with a family member and said, yeah, you've got to keep them in the fridge or not in the fridge. Yeah,
0: what do you think his last words were? Yeah. Please come closer. Marie, come closer. Come
8: rest in peace.
0: George
8: is the CEO. Now, he, one of his team members has worked tirelessly to give us an official statement. Now, I'm going to say this a little bit wordy, so hear me out. But just for clarity as well, back in June,
0: have they actually given us a statement?
8: They have, like, official.
0: This
8: numbers.
0: Early, like the first thing the CEO of Arnott's has been forced to do.
8: pretty much. Basically, also, just remember, in 2025, they actually did a partnership with Woolworths where they offered on the shelf or in the fridge. So they were having both options there.
0: Oh, I didn't know that.
8: Yeah, that's big great. Campaign with Woolworths, which was just fantastic. So this is the statement from Arnott's. Nearly half of Aussies prefer a cool Tim Tam, with 40% stating they choose to store it in the fridge and just 35% in the pantry, with a further 15% of Tim Tams prefer both. So both.
0: Whoa. It's a hung state.
8: It's a very diplomatic
0: but
8: statement.
0: But what does the CEO, what would the CEO do?
8: Well, I've had to analyse what he has said there, and it basically... Oh, the pantry wins.
0: No, it doesn't. No, listen. Call George. Call George now.
8: Yeah, okay.
1: How can 40% say they're in the fridge, 35% in the pantry, and you think pantry wins?
0: No. Okay, well, based on what? Well, that doesn't add up.
3: That's Pete fail math.
1: That's simple math, as Patsy would say.
0: Well, simple maths are simple.
3: Get me involved.
1: I was agreeing with you.
0: No, we're agreeing with you. Pete maths doesn't. Petonomics does not wash.
8: Sorry, wait. I've got.
0: Why are you waving a small laptop at me?
8: Because I've just got another email from Arnott's. Okay, one second. Yes, we will send you guys just heaps of Tim Tams. Okay, that's good.
0: I need George on the line now. George. I want to know, what does George do? If we go around George, the CEO's house, where are the Tim Tams, George? If I'm going into the pantry, I ain't happy, George. Okay. Or if I'm going in George's fridge, and I'm guessing it's a Fisher & Paykel or a Westinghouse, I'm going to see the Tim Tams in the crisper.
1: I hope so.
8: George, 0421. Sorry, I don't read his mobile number. That's fine. We'll try him now. Back in.
0: Right. I'm
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0: Christian O'Connell's show. We had an amazing email from Vanessa. This is all What Are the Odds? Where every Wednesday we look for your stories of coincidence and chance. She told this incredible story that when she was in primary school, her friends and her used to walk to school together. On the way, they'd pick some lemons. We did it so often that they started taking sugar and spoons every morning to make them taste even better. Those were the days, kids, before apps. There's no Snapchatting. The old lady that lived up there ended up catching us taking her lemons. She went to school and picked us out one by one, pointing at us with her walking stick. This is an incredible scene, right? I think you said yesterday, actually, off air, shame on the school for indulging that lady. You can't just wander up to school and go, hey, can you sort up a lineup for me, please?
1: Oh, they're in the middle of class.
0: Do you know who did it? Yeah. So you better spot them in a lineup. Well, just tell us now. Make them terrifying experience of in a lineup as a young'un. That stays with you for ages, that fear of an old lady walking up, tapping it like a stick, you know, like a jailer in prison, dragging it along the ground.
1: You had no rights back in the day, it seemed, as
0: a
1: child.
0: No,
1: not
0: you
1: like
0: really
1: now.
0: Did not.
3: You forfeited all rights.
0: Yes, you forfeited all rights the moment you were born. So today on the show, we're looking for anyone who has been in a lineup. Obviously, young Vanessa, at the age of 8, was in the Lemon Tree lineup, you know. It's a case I'm sure is known as now. Have you ever been in a lineup?
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0: Can't stop the spirits when I need you. This life is more than just a read-through.
1: Christian O'Connell's show. Ever been in a lineup? Lee Masterson's got an incredible story. Christian, many years ago, I was selected to jury duty. And as I was waiting to be selected, the accused lawyer rejected me because I looked too much like the deceased.
2: Oh, wow.
1: That is incredible. Oh. And Patsy, have you just called... Now, the Timber told me you called someone to find out information about how they find people.
2: How they seek them.
1: Yes.
2: So my cousin is an acting inspector at the moment, Jess. Thank you, Jess, for taking my call.
1: Thank you,
2: she's on the job.
1: Inspector Jess.
2: And she has been in the force 20 years now. She said she has never actually done one. They're very, very rare. But how they work is if you've got a description of a crook, for example... blonde hair, blue eyes, they will go out onto the street, literally, or into a shopping centre, look at like-looking people, so similar-looking features.
1: I guess that was how it worked, yeah.
2: Yes, and go up to them and say, would you be prepared to be in a police lineup? You have to seek their permission.
3: And you can't just grab them.
2: No, you just have to, I don't know, hey, she said, I don't know
1: Blondie,
2: if they're signed.
1: Get in the van.
2: Yeah,
1: Blondie,
2: you look sus.
3: In. You look sus.
2: But that's how it works, it's simple... as that, but she said they're very rare.
1: I thought they just might have asked people out in the office just to make up the numbers.
3: Just
1: sort of randos.
3: They have to look a bit like them, I guess. Do you get paid, though? Do you know?
2: No, you don't.
1: I've never got the money for that. It's not extra work, is it?
3: Well, take a time out of my day to stay alive.
1: Toadfish is in between projects at the moment. He's back in yet another lineup. Just getting some headshots while he's there.
2: And she said quite, you know, quite commonly people will say no.
1: Yeah, I bet you.
2: Of course, you know.
1: All right, well, do thank Detective Inspector
2: Jess. I would, I
1: currently on a
2: do
1: job
2: that.
1: Right now as well. Yes. I'd imagine her hiding behind a hedge and her mobile goes off. She didn't put it. Who the hell is that? Oh, oh, Patsy. Hang on. Just by a crook right now. Actually, Patsy's the only person I know under the age of 900 who uses the word crook.
3: Yeah,
2: it's a great old word.
1: Oh, it is. All right, Lisa. Good morning, Lisa.
4: Good morning, Christian.
1: Lisa, welcome to the show. So, have you been in lineup? This is a different kind of lineup.
4: I haven't personally been in a lineup, but my husband's been in what you might call an audio lineup.
1: Oh, so, I love the sound of this. An audio lineup. How did that work?
4: Well, he was in Darwin. He was going to school in Darwin. He was about 13 years old, just started high school, and him and his mate wagged a couple of lessons, went down to the milk bar playing Battlestar Galactica.
1: Good times.
4: And during that time, somebody has done a bomb scare at the school, at his school. And so they were trying to sneak back into school after their 20 cents had run out and looking pretty guilty. So trying to sneak back into school and they got caught and they had to go into the office and talk on a phone, or the old dialer, and say over the phone... there's a bomb in the school.
2: Oh, wow.
1: This is a voice lineup.
2: Yeah.
4: A voice lineup. And so then the old receptionist is like, yep, that's them.
3: That's the flimsiest way to
1: it is.
3: Someone.
1: That's not admissible in court, is it?
3: Oh, yeah, it sounds like
1: what, a kid's voice? They all sounded like a bit squeaky in that age.
3: Yeah. And surely if you're the kid, you're putting on a bit of a voice
1: There's a bomb.
3: There's a bomb
4: there. And no offence, but my husband still, at 58, has a very high-pitched voice.
1: He's terrified to reveal his true voice, unless that receptionist goes, it is him!
4: Yes. It is him. So nothing really big deal happened, but the police were there. Police were called. Police came. Wow. There was no bomb in the school.
1: No, of course not. Wow.
4: But
1: Lisa,
4: that was
1: incredible
4: just the
1: story.
4: We got out of school in those days.
1: Yeah. Lisa, thank you very much for your story. Brilliant one.
4: No worries.
1: Yeah. That's incredible. Nick. Good morning, Nick.
5: Good morning, Christian. How are you?
1: I'm good, Nick. And welcome to the show. So have you been in a lineup?
5: Yes, picture the scene. It was the mid-1990s in the UK, impoverished first-year uni student just walking the streets of the city centre and approached by a policeman and asked to accompany him to the station and did a lineup. And unlike what Patsy said, did do it for money, so was paid £10, which puts a whole new meaning on £10 pom. then actually went on to make a career of it. Did about six across my university years.
3: Suspicious ass face.
5: The issue after the first one was I left with my £10 and walking the streets to get back to university accommodation, somebody tried to mug me for the £10.
1: Oh, you're joking. No. So now you're back in the lineup, but you're not in the lineup. You're working the lineup.
5: Working the lineup.
1: You must have like a loyalty card at that cop shop in London.
5: Absolutely.
1: Oh, mate, Nick's back. Better call Nick.
5: Was about the last one I did where the alleged perpetrator between doing the offence and the lineup had grown a moustache, so had the mo. So all of us in the lineup were asked to wear duct tape on our top.
2: Oh, my God. No.
1: Nick, this is one of the funniest stories I've ever heard. Can you point out Hitler from this lineup, please? You think he was up to no good? Oh, wow.
2: Oh. Wow.
1: Nick, one of the funniest stories of the year. We're sending some prizes. Really, really funny stuff, Nick. Thank you for sharing.
5: Great. No problem. Thanks, Christian.
1: My God, what stories.
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0: Christian O'Connell's show. So we're looking for stories today. Shortest time in a job. Can we do less than a day? Can it be half a day? Can it be a couple of hours before you get fired or you quit? You've got a story for this.
1: I've got a very, very short time in a job. My best mate's a lawyer and he was coming out of uni, his first sort of postgraduate job, and gets the final round of interviews and they say, we love you, we'd love for you to join the team. They start talking about details and they say, you know, obviously the contract on the hours say 40 hours, but we just work to whatever needs to be done, whether it's late nights, weekends, whatever.
0: Everyone on this show is disgusted with that kind of like, I feel sick. You mean over the month it's 40 hours?
2: Working weekends.
0: So those 40 hours can be spread out over the month. Yeah, just a couple in the mornings and that.
1: We might fit perfectly on our team because he said, look, I'm sorry. I'm going to spare you some trouble. I'm going to spare me some trouble. Like, I'm just not going to work like that.
0: Start the job.
2: What did he think law was?
0: You sold your soul to the company, to the law firm.
1: This is not a good fit for me. I'm not going to be a good fit for you. I really appreciate the job, but look, this just isn't going to work.
0: Gets the job and then quits.
1: Immediately.
0: Wow. That's impressive.
1: Yeah.
0: Did he go on to become a lawyer?
1: He's still a lawyer, but he
0: just works 1 hour a week or something.
1: He has a much cushier job. Yes, he's not working for a law firm. I think if you work in-house as a resident lawyer, I think it's a bit cushier than actually working.
0: My flatmate many years ago, when I first moved to London, Irish guy, and he was working for London's biggest law firm, and he had a camp bed in the office. All the lawyers did.
2: Oh,
0: no, I'd hardly. No, no, they all had camp beds in the office.
2: Wow.
0: It was seen a sign of weakness to go home. Oh. Just horrendous.
1: Oh my God.
0: All right, so let's get some stories then from you guys this morning. Shortest time in a job. Give us a call. 13 55 22. You can also text your stories 0475 031043. All right, we're talking about shortest time in a job. These stories are fantastic. Christian, when I was in my teens, this is from a Janelle, I did a 3-hour shift in a card shop in a shopping centre. That was enough to tell me I wasn't cut out for retail. Retail is hard going. Yeah. They offered me a second shift and I said no. That's my shortest job, 3 hours. This is from Ryan. Christian, a bit of a disgusting story. Thanks for sharing, Ryan. We had a labourer who worked for us for 2 hours, rocked up, told the foreman he had soiled himself. Oh, you've worked with Jack Post too. Went to the local shopping centre to go and get a new pair of undies and pants. Left the old ones in the change room.
2: Oh,
0: I mean,
2: yeah.
0: It's a whiff of post.
1: That is literally.
2: Oh, that's not
0: all. Rocked back to work, then realised he'd left his wallet in his soiled pants.
2: Oh.
0: Never to be seen again. Christian, I swear my daughter, this is not me. Ryan, I wasn't presuming it was, but now you put that last hand, it's definitely shit pants Ryan. Christian, I worked for one of those charity muggers outside Coles. You know the ones?
1: Yes, I've done
0: you go
1: that.
0: There and go, I'd love to make a donation. Then it's like paperwork. Wait. I've got to sign it for 20 years? It's like a marriage vow.
1: It's always
0: when you die, they're still taking money out of your will. And then you don't know what... You want to look like, actually, I don't want to give any money now. You can't just make a donation. Christian, it's ones where those where you can't just accept a bit of loose change. You had to practically sign people up for a mortgage. I left at lunchtime. The most common phrase I'm seeing is, I left at lunchtime. That's the polite way to do the Irish goodbye. I've just not come back from that lunch break. Christian, I was working at a tyre shop. Someone started the first day, went to lunch, never came back. He was there for 3 hours. What didn't they love about selling tyres? Christian, short time one job was working as a chef, and I noticed the Bain Marie trays never got washed. There were cockroaches and mice running throughout the kitchen.
2: Oh.
0: I quit and called the health inspectors. Joanne, well done. Good morning, Christian. In my late 20s, I went back to university to study full-time. I needed a part-time job. I went to be a lifeguard at the local YMCA. I did all the first aid and rescue training. They offered me a job throwing... Maybe tomorrow we do the worst job you've ever had. They offered me a job throwing buckets of water on that dragon thing in the pool that the kids run along at parties screaming. As I was doing this, I wondered what had my life come to and all the decisions that had led to this moment. I quit on the spot, said I was going to the toilet. Oh. I think I actually lasted about 10 seconds in that job of employment. All right, let's take some calls. These are great stories. Thank you. Shortest time in a job. Morning, Sasha.
3: Hi, Christian and guys. My shortest time was one shift. It was a clothing store, retail.
4: Yep.
3: And they took me in, showed me around. I had to hang up the clothes. I thought, oh, yeah, this is okay, like being at home doing the laundry. And then they said, oh, yeah, and we have to hit budget of $10,000 a day. So you'll be right with that. And I went, yeah, nah, sorry, I'm out.
1: Yeah.
3: I never went back.
0: All right, Sasha, thank you very much for your story, mate. Thanks for calling the show. Have a good day.
4: Bye.
0: Julie, good morning.
5: Oh, good morning. How are you, Kristen?
0: I'm good, Julie. Hope you're having a good week so far. Now, what is your story about shortest time in a job?
5: This is my husband many years ago. His personal assistant started at 9, went to lunch at 12, never came back. Tried to reach out to her. No contact. Never heard from again.
0: Lunchtime is the spot, isn't it? Incredible.
1: Would you blame your husband? Why would she leave so quickly?
0: Yeah. You know him.
5: I think she probably had two jobs on the go, took one, started, and then got the other job and
1: got a better offer.
0: I like the theory there. It's watertight. Very good, Julie. Julie, thanks for calling the show. Have a good day, mate.
5: That's all right, Christian. Thanks. Bye.
0: Tracy, good morning, Trace.
6: Hello. How you going?
0: I'm good, Tracy. Welcome to the show.
6: Thank you. My shortest job was pretty much one day. I got hired at a pizza restaurant and lied during my interview, said that I could make coffee, that I was a fabulous waitress. And after about 2 or 3 hours, they realised I was terrible at both of those things.
0: So they you can't bluff that, can you? You either know how to make a coffee or you don't.
6: No. And so they sent me out shopping to get supplies and then literally walked out into the kitchen to find me eating teriyaki chicken out of one of the containers. He literally looked at me and said, you're fired. I was like, oh, I totally get that.
0: Now, those skills of bare looking out for yourself would get you hired in breakfast radio in this country. You know, we're recruiting at the moment. I'm very close to giving you a job on the spot. That's great. Tracy, thank you very much for your story.
6: No problems. Bye.
0: These are fantastic stories about shortest time in a job. If you've got any more, give me a call. 13 55 22.
7: 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The plan? 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

0: Christian O'Connell's show.
1: Christian, talk about shortest time of job. You've got to be talking about Mal Meninga's political career.
2: Oh,
0: of course.
2: Yes, yes.
0: Right there. That press conference. Good on him. It's like, I'm doing this.
2: We've got to find the audio for that.
0: Yes, how long was it?
2: It's so
0: before
2: funny.
0: He said, I'm going to hang my heart on this. Bye, see you later, guys. If only more politicians had that kind of honesty.
2: Yes.
0: Go, do you know what? I can't actually. Turns out I can't lie for a living. All right, we're talking about shortest time in a job. We've had some great stories so far. Keaton going, Christian, I may have the shortest one for you. I went to my interview on a Thursday. Everything went well. I was adorable and I got the job. Signed the contracts, ready to start the following Monday. Next afternoon, I got a call saying they'd restructured my department and my position is no longer required. So don't bother coming in.
3: No.
0: I'm fired. But because I'd signed the contract, they had to give me 6 months severance pay.
1: Imagine getting that you get paid for no work.
2: That is the dream.
0: Whoa, Cole Sutherland's. That's Steph. Christian, I remember a guy that got a job before Christmas to start in January. Come the Christmas party, he had his free meal and drinks. We never saw him ever again.
3: Oh.
0: Didn't even do the job. Just had the welcome drinks.
2: That's all he wanted.
0: Christian, my shortest job was half a day in the early 90s. The office was below ground, so there's no windows. I was the only female. The men chain smoked. So you guessed it, at lunchtime, I emerged into the fresh daylight, took off fresh air and never went back. Who we got here? Mark. Good morning, Mark.
4: G'day, Christian. How are you, buddy?
0: I'm good. Welcome to the show, Mark. What's your story about shortest time in a job?
4: Mate, a couple of years ago, I found myself unemployed, so I applied for a job as a welder. And the bloke said, mate, we got a couple of people. Can you get here at 6:30 in the morning? I said, sure. I get there, and he goes, well, you can go first. And I done my welding test. He goes, mate, just take a seat out there while I test the other bloke. While I'm sitting outside, the phone rings, and I got offered another job. The bloke comes back out. He goes, when can you start? Said, I'm not interested, and got up, walked out.
0: Wow. All right. Mark, thank you very much for giving us a call.
4: No problem. Thank you.
0: Did we miss something?
2: I think we missed a crucial part of that story.
0: Yeah, yeah, because producer Caitlin took me through it beforehand, and we missed the most important. He got another job offer, didn't he?
3: He got another job offer that was paying more.
0: I think he forgot it. I think Mark still had that welding mask on while he was calling us, you know?
3: And the bloke walked out, said to him, Mark, you got the job. And he said, I'm not taking it. I'm taking the other one. And he quit on the spot.
0: Great. Thank you. I like kind of like the translation. Sometimes we go to the translator on the show, Caitlin, for some of the rougher callers. Also, how incredible that to get that job, you had to prove you were a welder. Mm. Who is lying that they can weld? It's such a very specific job. You either can or can't. They must have installed that because someone one day turned up to weld a ship or something. And did they work on the Titanic? And we can't have that. We can't have lies again. You must prove that you're a welder. Who we got here? Meredith. Good morning, Meredith.
5: Good morning, team. How are you all?
0: We're good, Meredith. What's your story for us?
5: I was working in the mid-80s for an insurance company, and it was back in the days before computers when everything was done by paper. And we had a bright, sparkly new team leader, fresh out of the box, who arrived on a Monday morning, got introduced to everybody, got himself settled behind his desk, looked around at the massive mountains of paperwork on every desk in the office, and very quietly took off at lunchtime, and we never saw him again.
0: Yeah, I love that. Just like,
5: we didn't hear from him with nothing. No. He was gone.
0: Yeah, it was no. Bugger this. No, I'm not doing this. I haven't got it in me. I'm not the man. Screw this.
5: Look, we had to face it, but he couldn't. It was crazy.
0: Yeah.
2: Crazy.
0: Yeah, it's crazy. Meredith, thank you very much for the crazy story.
5: You're welcome. Have a great day, everyone.
0: And you keep it crazy. Max, good morning.
6: Hey, we're here.
0: Great.
6: How are you?
0: Max, what's your story?
6: Good, good, good. So a few years ago, I decided I needed some extra coin, so I started working in a removalist company at the Old Man with a Van down in Melbourne. And, long story short, I was pretty busy on the safety induction day, so I decided to skip it, but I figured, you know, how hard could it be? So first day on the job, I was actually allocated to drive one of the large trucks. And I kind of just dived headfirst in, and we're at a storage container facility. And I didn't really know I had to do these special mirror checks and sort of hand signals with my partner on the day. And so I started reversing, and the truck seemed to suddenly stop. So I kept putting in reverse and kept going and kept pushing. And then I hear this kind of faint scream, and I'm like, oh, my God. And I jump out and I've been ramming this car, this storage container, not knowing this over and over.
1: That was a key part of that onboarding module. Like,
2: don't ram cars.
1: No ramming. No ramming cars. you ram, you lose.
6: And then, anyway, I had to call the kind of, you know, center like in that morning. And I was like, so sorry, guys. My goodness. Anyway, they sent us to the next job, big insurance claim, yada, yada, yada. And at the next job, I grabbed a cupboard and my teammate goes, all right, mate, we're just doing a diamond carry on this one. So I said, yep, no worries. And I grabbed the cupboard and the whole thing split in half. Oh. And
1: it's the world's worst remover this. You got it, Ted. Yep.
2: Oh, the old diamond carry. Yeah, say
1: yeah.
2: No more.
1: Oh, wow.
6: Yeah, the old diamond. Yeah,
1: got it in the training.
6: Day, mate, no worries.
2: Fake it till you break it.
6: A lot of respect for removalists. It's actually quite an art form. And
1: yeah, I bet.
6: It didn't last too long.
1: Yes. Max, very funny story. Thanks for calling, mate.
6: Cheers, guys.
1: These stories are gold, all gold this morning. Keeping the coming. Shortest time in a job.
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16: 'Twas the Friday before Father's Day, and all through the house was peace and quiet because I don't want to be hassled.
17: I love those Hallmark cards that you buy. You say this every year. You say all you want for Father's Day is to be left the hell alone, and I know that's
16: not
17: true.
16: I want to go out, crack some waves.
17: But that's what you do every day.
16: Beer.
17: That's what you do every day.
16: But without any judgment, without anyone saying, oh, you're always doing that.
17: And who says that to you?
16: You're always hanging out with your mates, drinking beer. So I can actually do it now.
17: Yeah, yeah. Because, and also all your mates will be the same. No one will see their families on Father's Day. Is that what you're saying?
16: We'll all just gather together.
17: All my children, my many, many two children are going to be coming over. I've ordered.
16: Nice.
17: Yeah, I've ordered some prawns. I've ordered some sashimi. I'm going to cook a big roast chook, which was Harley's request.
16: Oh, nice.
17: It'll be nice. I'm looking forward to
16: it. What's
17: it
16: just on the chicken? What sort do you get? Do you get the big family size one?
17: You know what my brother and I cooked the other day when he came down to visit? I did a big whole chicken at his behest in the air fryer. And I put a packet of that French onion mix.
16: Yep.
17: Because I've done that in the slow cooker. That's sort of this recipe that's going viral.
16: Yeah.
17: That's all. You don't add any other fluid. You do nothing else, even in the slow cooker. But in the air fryer, same thing. Sprinkle that on top. It gets a nice crust. You do it breast side down for about 20 minutes. Turn it over for about another probably 40 minutes. You cook for about an hour in the air fryer. Delicious.
16: Yum. It's a bit Red Roostery.
17: I don't know.
16: Because I think that's how they do the Red Rooster.
17: In my air fryer.
16: No.
17: Wonder my house smells delicious all the time.
16: No, you're too east of the Red Rooster line, my friend.
17: Oh, am I, Brendan?
16: Yes, you are.
17: Oh, I'm
16: yes,
17: sorry.
16: Yes, you are.
17: Oh, are they not the ones that do the caviar?
16: No.
17: Oh, my mistake.
16: Gem Y Rye, what are you getting for your father? What's John getting?
18: I don't know. Dads are hard to buy for.
16: What's your dad into? Is he still got his ice bath?
18: Yeah, he's still got the ice bath.
16: He's
18: got ice. I'll get him a bag of ice.
17: Once he's got the ice bath, he can't add to it.
16: Why don't you get it today and wrap it up?
18: Yeah, good idea.
16: And put it on his front porch. You got to get him something.
18: Mm. What about the coaster I got you of the Naked Scotsman, which I notice is missing from your desk? Have you thrown it out?
16: I just don't look like looking up a hairy clacker, that's all. That's just...
17: Oh, because when you put it like that, no one likes looking up a hairy clacker.
16: No.
17: But a photo of a man's bottom in a kilt can be attractive. But no one likes to look up a hairy. Well,
16: you can have it on your side.
17: All right, I'll have it on
16: six
17: my side.
16: 6 months at yours, six months at mine.
17: One buttock each.
16: Ryan, thank you. Sorry. It's a great
17: That's a gift that Ryan,
18: thanks, mate.
17: Ryan hasn't bought anything for his father, but bought this for you.
16: He's getting him a bag of ice. It's expensive these days. We have an action-packed show. It's Friday FFS, the Friday Feel Sessions. Anthony Kalia is going to be joining
17: us. He's got an incredible set of pipes.
16: Also, Instagram makes its return, and we can't do anything until we do the Fast Five. It's Jonesy and Amanda driving you home for Jam Nation.
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0: romantic, beautiful song. What are those songs, though, Nat?
1: Is it Let It Be by the Beatles and It Wasn't Me by Shaggy?
2: Yes, yes it is. You know, that song, it's almost like he's saying, I don't know what's wrong with this woman. You know,
0: she's watched me have it off in every room.
2: Yeah, and then he says it wasn't me, but it's clearly him.
0: Question three is multiple choice here for you, Nat. The Crypt of Civilization is a sealed room-sized time capsule to remain unopened until 8013. Cripes, which of these items is in the crypt? A human brain in a jar. B, a can of Heinz baked beans, or C, the screenplay for Gone with the Wind. Which of those is in it?
1: Oh, wow. That's hard. A can of Heinz baked beans?
0: No, sorry.
2: You'd think so. And it certainly lasts that long. You know, I was just reading the extraneous information that Ryan's given.
0: Who's put this together?
2: Ryan, am I right?
3: It's in a university in America somewhere.
0: Fascinating. Yeah. Mm.
2: Other stuff they've got in there, Popeye the Sailor cartoon audio clips. They were preserved to showcase 20th century entertainment.
0: They've got a full-size male and female mannequin.
2: They've got a lady's breast form.
0: And a Jonesy and Amanda tea towel. Do they have a human brain in a jar or the screenplay for Gone with the Wind? One of those two things
2: is in
0: there.
2: It could be one of ours. It's Jonesy and Amanda driving you home for Jam Nation.
4: Ladies and gentlemen.
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2: Father's Day. Gem Y Rye, what are you getting for your father? 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
7: I don't know. Dads are hard to buy for.
2: You've got to give him something.
7: What about the coaster I got you, the Naked Scotsman, which I notice is missing from your desk? You've thrown it out, have you?
2: I just don't look like looking up a hairy clacker, that's all. It's just,
0: when you put it like that, no one
2: does.
0: No one likes looking up a hairy clacker.
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0: Hello there, it's Jonesy and Amanda driving you home this Friday afternoon. There's a lot of stupid or well-meaning people in this world.
1: Aren't we lucky?
0: Maybe. Or is stupidity and well-meaning, do they go hand in hand?
1: Give me your case in point.
0: There's a family in Brazil took pity on a 12-year-old girl who claimed to have come from a history of abuse and had health problems. So they said, you know, my casa, your casa, come into my house and we'll look after you.
1: All right.
0: This lady's name, according to them, was Gabrielle.
1: Mm-hmm.
0: Gabrielle had come along and...
1: So a 12-year-old started living with them.
0: Yep. Lived there for a year. They bought her clothes. They bought her toys. They gave her a room. They gave her 3 square meals a day.
1: Square ones?
0: Yeah. Well, you know,
1: what if she wanted snacks as well?
0: You know, she was fed well. Then it came to pass that she wasn't 12 years old.
1: Oh.
0: She wasn't called Gabrielle. She was actually 37 years of age, and her real name was Amanda Maria Souza de Oliveira.
1: She was how old?
0: 37.
1: Why would you want to pretend to be 12? Was she that desperate for someone to take care of her?
0: Because he lives. Oh. It's expensive. Well, kids can't get a house these days.
1: Would you choose to go back to school again?
0: I'd probably do all right.
1: Yeah, okay. Imagine the ignominy if you didn't.
0: Probably not. I remember I did some artwork for my daughter once, and the teacher gave it a B+.
1: Oh, what an outrage.
0: And I was outraged. Yes. I went to art school. So to maintain the disguise, you're probably wondering, they found that Amanda/Gabrielle claimed to have autism and that she'd been administered hormones, you know, because they can sort of puff up a bit hormones.
1: So that's why she said, I might look a bit older than you think, but I'm really only 12.
0: Yeah, so during the time when she lived with the family, she stayed in a decorated bedroom, was given children's toys. The family even reportedly organized a 12th birthday party for her.
1: Where's the grog?
0: Police say she asked her foster parents not to enroll her in school or begin a formal adoption process out of fear her abusive father might find her. Well,
1: that's how she got out of that.
0: A relative of the couple eventually grew suspicious when she'd gone outside for a smoke and some whiskey.
1: And asked to play some Michael Bublé. Middle-aged woman alert.
0: And couldn't get on a Contiki tour. And they ratted it out to the cops.
1: Oh, but can I keep my Cabbage Patch doll?
0: Now Amanda has been convicted of fraud and identity theft.
1: They should get her for an Oil of Ulan commercial.
0: She's confusing people at the passport control. Anyway, I've got a photo of her here drinking milk from a bottle. She's 12. So this, are you either soft-hearted or stupid?
1: Well,
0: I think in this case it's a bit from column A and a bit from column B.
1: I think so too.
0: It's Jonesy and Amanda driving you home for Jam Nation.
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0: Hello there. It's Jonesy and Amanda driving you home. What about that? Where we broadcast from now, and I'm going to say we broadcast from a pretty good location overlooking the Sydney Harbour Bridge.
1: Sydney Harbour Bridge. Sydney Harbour Bridge. Me lovely lady.
0: The Opera House, you've got Luna Park down there. And when a young Jonesy went for a school excursion, I went to the little radio station that we're looking at now that looks over the Opera House.
1: But what's this got to do with the steps of the Opera House?
0: I was back to a brag about how good I'm doing now. All those teachers said that I wouldn't make it. Anyway, I will say this. So in the film clip for Ice House's Crazy, Ivor Davies plays the late night radio announcer.
14: Coming up to 7 o'clock here and the sun's rising. I'm about to go home. You've been listening to the late night shift. And if I'm dreaming, don't wake me tonight. Good morning, you're on the air.
15: Do you mind if I wake you tonight?
14: Is that a request?
15: Well, can you play Crazy for me?
1: It's his bladder on the line. Do you mind if I wake you tonight?
0: Coming up,
1: your chance to cut through this talk. It will be incredible.
0: Also, water cooler chat is coming up. It's Jonesy and Amanda driving you home for Jam Nation.
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1: Hello there, it's Jonesy Demander driving you home this Friday afternoon.
2: Not all heroes wear capes, and sometimes it's the small grievances that someone can step in and say, let me take this burden from you.
1: Mm.
2: Talking about when you watch Instagram, I watch reels most. Anyway, I think we all do this.
1: Yep.
2: We lean into reels of people's lives we don't know, and it's very late at night. You think, I want to go to sleep.
1: Yeah.
2: Someone's doing a gender reveal. You think, I don't even know who you are.
1: Why am I bothered? And
2: yet I'm leaning in to the end because it's human nature.
1: Mm.
2: And minute after minute, you're watching storylines, and now they're being milked because people like to tell you the story. You'll never guess why, .. And it takes too long, but you lean in and you wait.
1: When human nature, though, did Pink Pony Club, that was pretty good.
2: What do you mean?
1: Well, Pink Pony Club and Human Nature did it.
2: Because did I say something about Human Nature?
1: Yeah, you said human. I thought that's what you were talking about.
2: No, I'm not talking about the band Human Nature.
1: Why not?
2: I wish someone could save me from this moment. But I've come across a guy. There's probably a few of them. But he
1: wait till the end.
2: They're called time wasters.
1: Yep.
2: He says time savers they are. And one I follow is this guy who looks like he's lying in a bed. He's got a doona over his head. And he watches these reels.
1: Mm.
2: And he gives you the setup. And just when you think, oh, this is going to take ages, he tells you the ending. He skips to the ending. Here's an example.
3: Day one, drinking pond water every day until I get giardia.
2: Yeah. And I see, I probably just stupidly watch that right to the end. And he does this.
4: He hasn't posted an update since day six, which at the time of this video was 3 weeks ago.
1: Oh, good, he's dead.
2: But it saved 1:32.
1: There you go.
2: Here's another one.
5: A noodle restaurant in China had food so good that people would come back every day.
2: Do you want to know why? Yeah. Normally it would take ages to get there. In fact, it would take 1:08 to get there. He has saved us.
4: Turns out the restaurant was lacing their food with opium.
2: And this one.
6: Okay, everybody, I have a really big announcement. And it's serious.
1: Okay.
2: Here we go.
4: His dog Bella is pregnant. Congrats, Bella.
2: I would have watched that for over 1:10. And I don't even know who he is. I'd have watched it. There's more.
7: Man was attacked by a shark, but instead of killing him, it actually ended up saving his life.
2: How much time? 1:30 later, we've saved 1:30 by this.
4: The shark caused minor injuries, but when he got it checked out, the doctors found an unrelated tumor, so he got it removed.
1: This guy's great.
2: This one saved 1:10.
8: In this city, nobody locks their doors, their homes, or their cars, and the reason why will surprise you.
2: Cut to it.
4: The city's in northern Canada and has a high population of polar bears, so the citizens had to keep their doors unlocked just in case that they're being chased by one.
2: See how long it would have taken to tell us that story. I think we've got one more.
9: Do you ever see this in the ocean? Going the other way might just save your life. In 2016 in Australia.
1: Yeah.
2: In 1:22 later, that's
4: it's a dead whale, and when they die, the gas in their body produces so much gas to the point where they explode.
2: Yeah. Oh. I would have waited 1:22, and finally he's cut through and just told us.
1: I'd say hang around to see that whale explode.
2: But, you know, the next one we need to get onto is people who say, have a look at this picture or a book, and they hold it up and you just see the spine. You don't see the front. That stuff drives me
1: crazy. What's
2: that?
1: I haven't seen that.
2: Well, they say, look at this incredible picture I've done. And I don't even know who they are. They hold it up. They point it so the canvas is sideways.
1: Yeah.
2: And you have to wait ages for them to do a reveal and turn it around. Or they say, here are my favorite books. And they hold it up really slowly from the side. And then finally show you what's on the friggin' front. Save me, someone.
1: You're not a wait till the end kind of
2: girl. Oh, wow. I do. I wait till the end, but I don't want to be. Give me my time back.
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1: Friday Feels sessions, they just get better and better, don't they?
2: Well, who knows what's on the cards today?
1: What are you saying? It could all come apart today?
2: No, but no pressure. What we get is what we get. That's the whole point. His artists come in here, they set up in our studio, and we get what we get.
1: Well, look at little Anthony Kalia's little face pressed up against the glass.
2: I don't want him to feel he's under any pressure. Anthony Kalia, we all know who Anthony Kalia is, but I didn't realise that The Prayer debuted at number one. It stayed at the top of the charts for 5 weeks. It became the fastest-selling Australian single at the time of its release in 2004.
1: You remember The Prayer.

0: What up?
1: Oh, okay. It's been a huge week across the Jonesy and Amanda socials. And once again, it all started with our Tin Hat Tuesday segment. So it was regular conspiracy contributor Rob.
2: Oh, yes.
1: With this theory that went crazy online.
3: Jacob Rothschild? Don't you reckon Prince William looks exactly like him?
2: Meaning that Diana had a relationship with him, presumably.
3: No, artificially inseminated.
0: By Jacob Rothschild.
3: The Rothschilds have been putting their genetics into the monarchy for the last 100 years.
2: Mm. And what have people said about that, Jenna?
1: Yeah, so the video's received 3 million views across our socials.
2: Wow.
1: Thousands of comments, including this one by Carmen on Facebook, who writes, "The Rothschilds saved the royal family from becoming bankrupt in exchange for breeding with them."
2: Wow.
1: Yes. Ooh. While user Stem Cell Activator writes, yes. "I've heard all these theories and love that they are finally on mainstream radio."
0: That's us. We're bringing it to the light. Break out the royal turkey baster.
1: It's also been a very emotional week as we learnt that Amanda's beautiful 14-year-old border collie mini, who we all absolutely adore, has been diagnosed with lymphoma.
2: Yes, yeah. And thank you to everyone who has responded. I mean, it reminds everyone about their love for their own pets. But it's been beautiful, thank you.
1: Yes, exactly. So thousands across the world have resonated with your journey, Amanda, with people sharing their own heartbreaking stories and photos of their own pets. So Suze writes, "I was listening to Amanda's story this afternoon on the way home from work. I bawled my eyes out. When I got my ashes from my baby Chardonnay, I cried for hours holding her ashes. I really felt Amanda's pain. My heart goes out to you."
2: You know, it's funny. Every time I mention it to someone or someone comes to talk to me about it, they'll still say, "Oh, I lost my dog 5 years ago and I still cry every day."
1: Mm. Exactly.
2: So that's hard to hear, isn't it?
1: Yeah. And Annette, she adds, "I just lost my bestest boy in July. He was 13 years old. It was sudden, but we had to make the choice. I still cry every day."
2: Oh.
1: "Amanda and family, my heart goes out to you all. The feeling of utter helplessness is heart-wrenching. Oh. Big hugs to you and your girl."
2: Mm. Thank you. That's lovely.
0: That's why you're going to get like a Galapagos turtle as a pet, because they live for, you know, Charles Darwin's pet.
2: Yeah.
0: Was 140 years
2: old.
0: But
2: it still eventually passed away.
0: Yeah, I know.
2: Not on my watch.
0: Not on Darwin's watch. He's long gone.
1: On another note, it's time for Digital Jenna's This is where I choose my favourite contributor of the week. And this week was a tough one, so I'd like to give it to everyone who messaged us with stories of their own pets while giving Amanda some beautiful support during this tough time.
2: Thank you, Jenna.
0: It's a lot of bespoke tin hats you'll be making there, friend.
2: It's a lot of virtual hugs, and I accept them all, and thank you.
0: Well done. Thank you, Jenna.
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7: Good morning, Alana McIntyre here with the latest. Things are heating up along the east coast this weekend. A hot and windy forecast has prompted authorities to issue a total fire ban for Greater Sydney. And the Bureau of Meteorology says Brisbane's on track to record its hottest start to spring since 1999. While much cooler temperatures are expected along southern Australia thanks to a cold front. Two teenage girls have been charged after another teenager was allegedly stabbed in Western Sydney outside a school. It's understood the victim had to go into the school grounds in Blacktown for help. The 17-year-old girl was taken to hospital in a serious condition with multiple stab wounds yesterday. More cases of the H5 bird flu, this time in a fox southwest of Melbourne, while a dolphin that was found at Lawn is also believed to have died from the virus. Overseas, another mistrial has been declared by a judge in the US, jurors failing for a third time to reach a verdict on whether Lindsay Clancy is criminally responsible for killing her children. US President Donald Trump believes there will be another trial.
8: She did a horrible, horrible thing. Can't be worse. But you'll find out what the price to pay is. There'll be a price.
7: Police in Queensland have charged three people with almost 100 drug trafficking related offences across South Brisbane. And even as property prices fall, housing affordability is still at an all-time low. 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
7: More than 40,000 people have packed Allianz to celebrate Jai Arrow's 100th game for the Bunnies, the Rabbitohs beating the Roosters 50-20. Cam Murray says it was an emotional night, calling Jai an exceptional selfless person following his recent diagnosis of motor neurone disease.
9: He's still the same bloke as he was when he was running out there with us. 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
10: Good morning as I log on to the systems here at Power 100, Corner Sturt and Stanley on the Saturday morning. I currently have nothing to tell you about the weather as my little login circle is just doing that little spin of death, the little wheel of death, just going around and around saying welcome. I've been getting welcome to this computer for about the last 8 minutes. So if we look outside right now, it's still kind of dark. I reckon it's going to be A-OK day? How about we say partly cloudy, slight chance of a shower, some possible sunshines and a high of 26. I've completely made that up, but we'll see how we go. All right, strap yourself in to old Saturday session. It starts now.
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0: Playing on Power 100. Good morning. This is Stu on your Saturday. I might not sound great right now. I've just checked myself. I haven't been well for the last couple of days. In fact, I've been in bed for 3 days, and my alarm went off at 5:15 this morning. I thought, woohoo, let's get up. Let's go see what the world's like. Not a great sight at 5:15 this morning after being in bed for 3 days. A lot of carnage obviously happened in the city overnight. I did wake up at one point to a bus stop party, which is something that's becoming quite regular in the inner city. It's just when a lot of our little our friends that don't have anywhere to live decide to meet at the bus stop and have a party. And last night they had two Yui booms going, two boom boxes going with two different songs at the same time. Were they mixing it? No, not at all. They were just, God knows what they were doing, but geez, it was loud last night. This morning as I walked past, I kind of just wanted to wake them up, but I didn't, because I obviously feel bad for their current situations. I also feel bad that I have no voice and I cannot log into any computers here at Power 100 this morning, but that's okay, because the music's loaded and all the other stuff on the emails are probably stuff I need to tell you about that you don't really care about. So, let's get the tunes rolling with some Bush, Nickelback, The Living End, and some Tom Petty coming up right here on Power 100. Good morning.
1: 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Yeah! But sometimes you're faced with a seemingly impossible challenge. Picking a number.
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2: 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It is the Joker. 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
1: 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I believe I from real rock artists like this. Here I go again on my own. 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

0: Power 100, good morning, your Saturday morning is on. It's the 5th of September. Hope you're doing all right this morning. I've been away for a couple of days, been a bit sick actually. Don't feel great, but I'm here this morning. The tunes are flowing. I'm looking at Jag, the Joker, the board here at Power 100, corner Sturt and Stanley, and I can see that it's been reset now. I'm just going through the payments here at Power 100. It looks like we've been giving away a little bit of cash in the last couple of days. It all started with Tony when he jagged the Joker on Thursday.
1: Number one still left?
2: It certainly is. You want to go one?
1: Yeah. Go number one, please, Moldy.
2: All right, walking over, number one. Well, Tony, it is the Joker. You have scored yourself $500. I can't believe number one has lasted this long. But
0: that was incredible. There wasn't many cards left on the board. Number one was the Joker. So that was jagged on Thursday. Then it looks like on Friday that Robin called to jag the Joker. She had a crack. She also decided to go with card number one.
2: Tony turned over card one and jagged the Joker. This morning, Rico had ticket number one in the meat tray and picked up the meat tray. We've reset the board. What number out of the 52 would you like?
3: Oh, God. I want to go with what you said just before, but I'm thinking maybe he won't be that silly to do it again.
2: I don't know, but you don't know. I mean, I don't want to
3: say. I'll go one.
2: You're going to go one?
3: Yeah, why not?
2: Would he be that sneaky?
3: No.
2: Well, let me walk over, grab number one. Oh, what have we done to you, Robin? You said your Friday was all peachy. We said things could come in threes. It could be number one. And you know what, Robin?
3: It's not.
2: It is number one. Wow. $500 right. Bucks, Robin.
0: Goodness me.
3: Awesome. You guys rock.
2: I can't believe he did that. I just had a feeling, though, because he came in, he was all smirky this morning and just seeming really funny. And I thought, you're being sneaky. I can tell when he's being sneaky. And there you go. He's done it. He's put it back under one.
3: He was testing me. There's no way he'd do it again. And then I'm like, no, I'm not going to go without you, just in case I'm wrong. That is awesome.
2: I reckon he was just too lazy last night, forgot to do the board, so he just flipped them straight back over in the order they were. But $500 for your Friday, Robin.
3: Wow, awesome. Appreciate it, guys.
0: There we go. So where are we at right now? The board's getting reset again. We play again Monday. Will it be number one again? I bloody hope not. It's Jag the Joker, and it's all thanks to our friends at Totally Workwear here at Power 100. Queen and Linkin Park and some Powderfinger coming up next. Really, Wildy?
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0: We are Power 100, rocking your Saturday. Good morning, it's almost 7 o'clock. Matty Johns here at 8 with Morning Glory. Just looking at Rock Wars and what's been happening this week. Goodness, we've had a few upsets, haven't we? A few artists are out. A few that were striving, hoping and praying that this was their year. This was the year that they would be the greatest rock band of all time, and it doesn't look like it's going to work out for them. A few absolute shockers in there. Can't believe it. Guns N' Roses. What happened? What happened? Probably like the show here. No one cares. Rock Wars is back. Round 2 kicks off Monday right here at Power 100, 7 o'clock. Now, this is when it starts getting down to the nitty-gritty, right? Because we got some battles going on this week that are really going to test your ties, your love, and your support for artists. Like, if I say NXS AC/DC, what are you going to do? Green Day, Pearl Jam, what are you going to do? The White Stripes, Queen, what are you going to do? Van Halen, Tom Petty, what are you going to do? The battles start Monday. It is Power 100's Rock Wars. And of course, when you vote, every time you vote, you're in to win $10,000. How good would that be? Coming your way mid-September. 10 grand. It's Power 100 Rock Wars. It returns Monday with Wildy right here on Power 100. We're going to flip the news on. Then we're back with some Pearl Jam and Creed and some Pacific Avenue on Power 100.
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1: Good morning, Alana McIntyre here with the latest. With a heavy heart, a judge has declared a mistrial in the US on whether Lindsay Clancy murdered her children in Massachusetts. Jurors have failed to reach a unanimous decision for a third time. The woman has not denied killing her children, but her lawyer argues she was suffering from postpartum psychosis. Defence attorney Kevin Reddington has indicated one of the 12 members of the jury didn't agree.
2: One man, for whatever his agenda was, who stole 7 weeks of the life of these other jurors that were so attentive.
1: Fire weather warnings have been issued for Greater Sydney, where temperatures are set to rise and westerly winds are expected, while the Bureau of Meteorology says Brisbane's on track to record its hottest start to spring since 1999, where the mercury is set to reach 33 tomorrow. Much cooler temperatures are forecast across southern Australia this weekend. A fox has been diagnosed with the H5 bird flu southwest of Melbourne, while the virus is believed to have killed a dolphin that was found at Lawn. Queensland Premier David Crisafulli has invited the US Vice President to visit the Sunshine State. And even with the value of houses dropping with recent interest rate hikes and the Albanese government's changes to tax, housing affordability is at a record low. Realestate.com.au saying households earning $125,000 a year are only able to afford around one in every 10 homes across the country.
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1: Jai Arrow has been celebrated at his 100th and final game with the Bunnies. The player, who suffers from motor neurone disease, led the team out last night to a roaring crowd of about 40,000 at Allianz Stadium. The Rabbitohs then beating the Roosters 50-20. Cam Murray telling Nine it was a big occasion.
3: I'm just so happy that everyone's been able to get around him and he's been able to feel all the love.
1: The Dolphins defeated the Titans 24-20 on the Gold Coast in the other game.
4: G'day, the countdown is on. 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
5: Good morning. Welcome to another day in paradise. The cloud will clear today. No sign of rain and we're chasing 28 degrees with 15 overnight. They're saying a chance of early morning fog, a sunny afternoon and some light winds. We're in for a great day. Overnight 15. Currently outside it is 15 degrees.
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5: 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Are you set for the Cowboys at home today? Hell yeah! Come on, Pearl Jam.

0: Steve Earle, rocking your Saturday. We are Power 100, the home of Wildy. He's back. Monday morning, wake up with Wildy from 5:30. KB floats on in from the island. She's on from 9, and Nathan is here just to rock through your afternoons before Jonesy and Amanda drive you home. That's how we sound each weekday here at Power 100. And Rock Wars Round 2 is on Monday. We're getting down to the nitty-gritty. Round 1 had some losers, had some upsets, had some absolute winners too. Round 2's going to be good. 7 o'clock Monday, be here. Power 100 Rock Wars. And remember, when you vote for your favourite, every battle needs a vote. 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Rock Wars, it is back Monday. We'll see you here from 7, the first battles with Wildy on Power 100. I've got The Killers. Got Metallica and Queens of the Stone Age on the other side.
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1: 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From real rock artists like this. 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Last night, can't remember what happened, where we go. 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

Father's Day weekend on Power 100. It's the Wallflowers One headlight. Also, my mum's birthday today. So, a bit of me. I've heard a little FaceTime in NZ a little later on, but it is Father's Day. You know, my mate Jacob, cool guy. He's a dad. He's a young dad. He's been a young dad for a while. He's a really great dad, and he was so excited when I saw him at work the other day because he's got his Father's Day present early. And it was a simple gift, but just to see the excitement in him that his daughter actually got it for him. It was just this cool Yeti bottle. It had Dada on it and her beautiful name.

0: and a little love heart and stuff. And I just thought, coolest thing. And sometimes it is the smallest gifts that your dad wants. And sometimes it's just showing up tomorrow or today. And sometimes it's just sending that text or making that call, because, you know, you've put them through a lot. We've put them through a lot. They're legends, and without them, we wouldn't be here. So whatever you're doing this weekend, take a bit of time out. Give dad a bit of love. It goes a long way. And sometimes even that phone call, that text, and maybe you've gone through some shit this year with your family. Because let's be honest, families aren't always sunshine and rainbows, are they? In fact, sometimes they're the absolute opposite. And a lot of the time, you just making a call or making a text can, you know, make a huge difference in someone's day. And you can mend some bridges. There we are. Namaste. Good on you. Right, should we play some more tunes? Why the hell not? Let's get some Panic at the Disco on. Smashing Pumpkins and some U2. U-Tay? What the hell is U-Tay? U2 and Green Day. We'll try and squeeze that on before 8 o'clock right here. Power 100.
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0: Hope to see you at the stadium tonight supporting the Cows. Queensland Country Bank Stadium. It could be the Cowboys' final home game. Well, in fact, it will be, right? I'm not big on sport. Where's Nathan when you need him? Cowboys at home tonight. Lots happening in our great city here at Power 100. The Bagel Beach Markets returns this Saturday from 8 till midday. If you want to head along, what else we got going on? It's Father's Day Robot Party happening at the Creative Hood, inviting families this Saturday to celebrate Father's Day and some fun hands-on workshops. That sounds kind of cool, right? The Stable NQ's Monster Garage Sale is happening 8 to 1. Love a good... Hold on, got a burp. Sorry, turned the mic off for that. That was disgusting. Coke Zero just then. Shouldn't have that at this time of the morning, but I did. Yes, the Stable NQ's Monster Garage Sale is happening from 8 to 1 today. The Aitken Vale Unitington Church, I think that's how you say it. Bake sales, whole bunch of cool stuff. Angel Paws have the Angel Rescue popular puppy yoga going on today as well. So much happening on our great city. Make sure you get amongst it. It's going to be a great day weather-wise. And, of course, the Cowboys back at the stadium tonight, round 27. The Canberra Raiders in town. Plus, if you're after some comedy, awesome comedy tonight at the Warehouse too. Matty John's up next. News and sport on the way. I'll see you in the morning. Got some tunes coming up for you too, like the Phillies, Disturbed, and Matchbox 20 on Power 100.
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8: Good morning, Alana McIntyre here with the latest. A new report has found national housing affordability has hit a new record low, even as house prices plummet. Angus Moore from realestate.com.au says a typical household earning $125,000 a year can afford to pay the mortgage on just 12% of homes.
9: That's the lowest we've ever seen, and that's well down from the sort of 44% that was true a few years ago in 2020.
8: Victoria is now considered the most affordable state. Fire weather warnings have been issued across Greater Sydney, where temperatures will rise and westerly winds are forecast. The Bureau of Meteorology says Brisbane's on track to record its hottest start to spring since 1999, while much cooler temperatures are expected along southern Australia thanks to a cold front. Another mistrial has been declared in the US in the Lindsay Clancy murder case. Jurors failing for a third time to reach a verdict on whether the mother is criminally responsible for killing her children in Massachusetts in 2023. The 36-year-old has admitted to strangling her three children. However, her lawyers argue she was suffering from postpartum psychosis. The Queensland Premier has secured a rare meeting with the US Vice President, and the Australian Sleep Association is worried about new so-called sleep maxing tactics that are being shared on social media, saying there's no good evidence. Some influencers have been telling insomniacs to tape their mouths shut, which could actually be dangerous for those with sleep apnea.
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8: More than 40,000 people have packed Allianz Stadium to celebrate Jai Arrow's final game. South Sydney celebrating his 100th game with a huge 50-20 victory over the Chooks. The 31-year-old was given a guard of honour before being subbed following his diagnosis with motor neurone disease. Chooks player Connor Watson says it was a moving night.
10: It was emotional. It was very touching. Yeah, I think things like that, bigger than rugby league.
11: G'day, the countdown is on. 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
12: We're in for an absolutely awesome day today. A mostly sunny 28 by the time this afternoon rolls around. Getting down to 15 overnight, then a mostly sunny Sunday, 28 degrees. We're definitely not going to want to get back to work next week. Monday and Tuesday, mostly sunny, tops of 28 and 29.
1: He won a premiership, played Origin, even represented Australia. Yep, anything's possible when riding your brother's coattails. This is Morning Glory with Matty Johns on Townsville's Power 100.

educated, insightful, funny. Three words you wouldn't use to describe this show. Morning Glory with Maddie Johns. It's average at best. 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
1: Matty Johns here, and Darius Boyd is the new Maroons coach. We discussed the appointment in Queensland.
2: I tell you what, well done to Darius Boyd. What a transformation in his life. Queensland coach. Mate, way, way back when you were living with him, if someone said, mate, Darius one day is going to be the Queensland coach.
3: Oh, mate, honestly, where has rugby league fallen to? it's been one of the great transformations in rugby league. You know, he had a tough upbringing. Obviously there's all the interviews out there where he wasn't in the best headspace and, you know, he had one-word answers for things.
2: It was, but I must say it was the best interview of the year.
3: Absolutely, most entertaining. Yeah. Media bags it, but they actually use it every single weekend. It really is a good journey where, a boy grew into a man, he matured towards the back end of his career, and since then he's grown into a great coach. We spoke about it a few weeks ago, about a month or 5 weeks ago or so, that since he's taken over the under-19s from Ben Teo, they've gone back-to-back. What I can say, having lived with him, you know, he is diligent. Like, he, probably outside Darren Lockyer, him and Darren Lockyer are the most diligent trainers that I've ever trained with. When it comes to rocking up early, stretching, even when you're at home, constantly, you know, working on your core or whatever you need to do, your prehab, him and Darren Lockyer are very similar in that sense. And he kind of needed to be because, although, you know, he's relatively athletic, but he had to work really hard for everything that he got. He grew up as a quite skinny kid. He had to put on quite a lot of muscle mass. And so even little things like, you know, the 3-on-2, I personally believe he's probably one of the best 3-on-2 fullbacks I've ever
2: seen.
3: Very
2: good on that sweep line.
3: And so you look at Reece Walsh. He had a lot to do with Reece Walsh's development at the Broncos. So it is a really good story. And look, to get a bit of Queenslander about it, he does represent what the Queensland jersey is all about, and that is, you know, the Queensland jersey is about inspiring Queenslanders regardless of what you're doing for a living or what's happening in your life. And that's exactly what happened to the Darius. You know, he grew up, you know, in a tough situation, and rugby league is what helped elevate him out of that. And, you know, there's actually an old picture of him as a young kid in a Queensland jersey.
2: Yeah, wow.
3: And so he actually does represent everything that the Queensland jersey is about, which is inspiring the state to be better.
2: Yeah, well done, Darius. Fantastic, mate. What about Matt King and Darius? It's fair to say generational change with the coaching. Mate, as you're talking about Brisbane Rugby League, I was up there on Tuesday and Wednesday. Mate, the family of league in Queensland invited Joey and I to be guest speakers up there. And Glenn Boss and Thorny, I was like, really? Like, me and Cooper? Anyway, so we went up on the Tuesday. Oh, I got to share this with you. So we go up on the Tuesday, the lunch is on the Wednesday. So we caught up with a mate of ours, Peter McWhirter, Scotch and Soda, and his young blokes. We finished dinner around probably about 8:30, 9 o'clock. Anyway, we're sitting there, and Coops goes, what do you reckon, what do you go at the casino? I said, let's just go for a wander up, go at a pub there, have one or two beers, we'll go to bed. Bugger me, as we're walking up at Fortitude Valley, Tuesday night, mind you, it is absolutely pumping. And we're going, anyway, it turns out there was a music festival on. It's the biggest music festival / industry conference in the Southern Hemisphere. It's called Big Sound. Oh. So you got all these emerging bands that descend on Fortitude Valley, and they're at all the different pubs, and hoteliers from all around Australia turning up to see what they got as far as booking them.
4: Wow.
2: So what actually began is going to be basically 9:30 to bed. Ended up 4:30.
4: God.
2: Father of the year.
3: That old chestnut. Yeah.
4: Well played.
5: Does Peter McQuarter still have his exceptional moustache?
2: No, he doesn't.
5: He doesn't?
2: Pete, he doesn't. But I tell you, and neither does his best mate, John Rebar.
5: Reeves' moustache.
2: Mate, I tell you what.
5: Was Reeves up there?
2: Reeves was there. Oh, mate, just so an good. Awesome bloke, Johnny Rebar. But, mate, great crowd there. Glenn Boss and Brad Thorne were up on stage. Some of the story, mate. I mean, Brad Thorne is just seriously such an impressive bloke. And Glenn Boss, terrific as well, mate. Those two blokes. I mean, Glenn Boss, Maccabi Diva, you know, three Melbourne Cups in a row. Mate, when you have a look at the list of what he's done, it's just remarkable. And Thorny, as far as, mate, the oval ball game, there's nobody that's had more success than Brad Thorne. Nobody in its history.
4: Would he be the best cross-code sort of code hopper, do you think, with his CV?
2: I think on achievements, without a doubt.
4: Yeah.
5: I think because what he played in rugby union, like the position that he played in second row.
4: Very technical.
5: Like, you know, I think there's a crossover between, like what Zach Lomax is doing now, but there's a crossover between being a back and moving into a wing or a centre position.
4: Yep.
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7: 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International troops have been pushed to their limits in North Queensland's jungle, where ADF personnel and eight partner nations took on a grueling combat survival course.
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0: along, my club's like, yeah, because I'm leaving the club next year. I said, the scan's off, my ankle feels fine, see you at training on Tuesday. Yeah, third party golf day in PNG. Crack a Pepsi, third party golf day in PNG.
1: There we go.
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0: Miles the Joy just before the Libyans arrived and started sort of shoot the place up.
1: That's dated about. Isn't it funny? By Hollywood movies, you know he's Public Enemy number one. Started the Libyans, then went to the Russians. For a while, the Albanians were there.
2: Iranians.
0: But now I think we're going to start to see the Russians are going to come back in.
1: Yeah, yeah, I think so.
0: Yeah, good. And that makes me feel good.
2: Yeah.
0: Now, Liam Alexander is away. He said that he's working for some other
2: working
0: channel. Mm. Yeah, he's probably on the 15th hole right now.
2: Yeah,
0: I'm there
2: so.
0: At Manavar.
2: With Jerome
0: Buller. Yeah. Exactly. So, guys, I'm going to lean. Now, I didn't know I was going to lean on both of you. I thought I was just going to lean on Hammy. But, Kempy, you're involved. Firstly, how have you never seen this movie?
3: Yeah, my girlfriend's words exactly. I don't know. I don't really have a good excuse for it. I sort of, you know, roughly got the gist of what it was about, but just hadn't gone out of my way to go and watch it. But I'm glad I did. It has aged very well.
0: It has aged very well.
3: As you said, a classic. Ben, and I'm glad that I've ticked it off now. I thought it was great.
0: Kempy?
2: It just didn't appeal to me. I think it's a good movie because it's one of its first, but in regards to impacting my life and, like, it's just a solid movie.
0: Do you know how many people are going to write in right now?
2: Yes, I'm willing to be hated, baby. I'm willing
0: hating
2: to be hated.
0: You.
2: I say it like it is. I say it like it is. Look, it's a good solid movie, but if you add on the fact that it was its first, then it becomes a great movie. But what was so profound about it?
0: Mm. I would say it is one of the greatest films of the 80s.
1: Yeah.
2: So I would say Inception is better.
0: Okay.
1: So, the 80s, you know, the old simpler times in the 80s, which is true.
2: Yeah.
1: Like, I'm trying to think, 1985, this was 85. I was 14. Yep. And I remember, like, at the time, there were a couple of movies. I think this and Ghostbusters were the most hyped movies just about of all time.
0: Yeah.
1: Like, you knew this movie was coming, and you'd go to the cinema, and there'd be, like, 50-meter or 100-meter lineups.
0: Yeah.
1: To get in there.
0: I remember watching this on a family vacation, Mermaid Beach, Gold Coast.
1: Oh,
0: I remember sitting in a unit with my dad and my brother and my mum, and we sat there and we watched the first Back to the Future movie. I would have been maybe six at this stage, and it is scarred in my brain.
1: It's amazing how they used to do movies, like, I'll use Ghostbusters for an example. Ghostbusters, they brought the song out, you know, Ray Parker Jr., Ghostbusters. Mm-hmm. Then they brought the merch out. Then they brought the movie out.
2: It
1: was number three.
2: Yeah.
1: Same with this.
0: Yeah.
1: All the Back to the Future merch, Huey Lewis, The Power of Love, which I think is one of the greatest soundtracks. It just fits his movie perfectly in how they use it.
0: And Huey Lewis, did you notice him he was one of the judges in the Battle of the Bands at the start?
1: I love Huey Lewis.
0: He was sitting there. He's too goddamn loud. That's Huey.
2: What's a more culturally significant movie, Blade Runner or Back to the Future?
0: Back to the Future. By a mile.
2: I think, now, culturally significant, yes, I'd agree, it's because of the comedic era, I think Blade Runner is a far more profound movie timeless message rather than messaging.
0: Blade Runner is a more important film if you're going to talk about the look of futuristic sci-fi dystopian movies, you know, since that came out 40 years ago.
2: Mm.
0: I would agree with that.
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14: Good morning, Alana McIntyre here with the latest. It's warming up along the East Coast as modelling from the Weather Bureau shows we could be in for an unusually hot spring. Fire weather warnings have been issued for Greater Sydney today, where temperatures will rise and strong westerly winds are expected. It's staying much cooler along the country south due to a cold front. A judge has declared a mistrial in the US, with jurors failing to reach a unanimous verdict for a third time around whether Lindsay Clancy murdered her children. The 36-year-old has not denied strangling her three children, but her defence lawyer argues she was suffering from postpartum psychosis and unable to distinguish between right and wrong. District Attorney Timothy Cruz says it's been a hard time for everyone.
15: But in the end, I bring it all back to the child victims in this case. Cora, Dawson, and Callan, this was and has always been about getting justice for those three little babies.
14: Housing affordability has reached an all-time low in Australia. Angus Moore from realestate.com.au says even as house values drop, it's actually becoming harder to buy.
16: Housing affordability nationally is at its worst level on our records, which go back to 1995. To kind of put that in some context, affordability today is worse than it was in 2008 when mortgage rates exceeded 8%.
14: And Queensland Premier David Crisafulli has secured a rare meeting with US Vice President JD Vance.
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14: More than 40,000 people have celebrated Jai Arrow's 100th game for the Rabbitohs at Allianz. The Bunnies beating the Roosters 50-20. Cam Murray says it was an emotional night. He's called Jai Arrow an exceptional, selfless person.
17: He's still the same bloke as he was when he was running out there with us. He just doesn't want it to be about him. He wants it to be about his teammates. He wants the boys to play well.
14: And the San Francisco 49ers have arrived in Melbourne ahead of their season opening NFL game.
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19: We're in for an absolutely awesome day today. A mostly sunny 28 by the time this afternoon rolls around. Getting down to 15 overnight, then a mostly sunny Sunday, 28 degrees. We're definitely not going to want to get back to work next week. Monday and Tuesday, mostly sunny, tops of 28 and 29.
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0: Rockets and Bon Jovi on a Saturday here at Power 100. John Bond has four kids with his high school sweetheart, Dorothea. Their eldest is Stephanie, and I think she was the only girl. That's right. Son Jesse, Jake, and Romeo. Talking Father's Day with Michael. It's tomorrow. Any plans, mate?
1: I believe we're going to do a barbecue. So get some family around and just do a barbecue.
0: Yeah, love that. That's how I spent many a Father's Day with my old man. He'd like a beer. We would take cooking duties off him that day, mainly because we wanted the food edible, Michael. and we'd have a great afternoon. Well, happy Father's Day for Sunday.
1: Thank you.
0: Happy Father's Day to you too, if you're celebrating tomorrow. And for those of us who have sadly lost our dads, I'll be having a beer for my old man in the next few minutes here at Power 100. I'm going to chuck on a WA band, and I realise that next year they will be celebrating their 30-year anniversary. I couldn't believe it. Got together in 1997, originally from a couple of different bands around WA when they were in high school, a band called Carpet and another band called Freud's Pillow, which I think is a really cool one. Ooh, do you know what band I'm going to play? You'll find out in minutes here at Power 100.
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3: 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They've got the perfect spot to catch up with mates, kick back after work, or start your weekend the right way. And the best part? Membership is still only $2. That's right, just $2 for a whole year of mates rates and club perks. So round up your crew and make the Victory Bar your go-to local. Your weekend starts here.
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5: 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The adventure-ready low-down 13 Escape is now just 61,000 drive away. Get down to their garbage showroom quick and see Maddie for a great deal. Jawa Caravans, because there is a difference.
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0: Amber, which is all about women's mental health. And to do so, she wears bright lipstick every single day. You can Google Liptember if you're interested. But right now, what's Mandy got in store for us?
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2: All right, let's get down to business. 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
3: Saturday, there's two choices up for grabs that I thought I'd highlight. If you're a fishing family, Bushland Beach Tavern is having a family fishing day. It all kicks off from 10 a.m. There's prizes to be won, lucky door. You can win all sorts of fabulous fishing gear and a whole stack more. And it's a huge family-friendly event. I know it's a really popular one. And then I got pointed out that for book lovers, you can get along to City Library's Riverway. Now, they're going to have Andrea Rowe, a really great story time lady. She is an award-winning author, best-selling beloved Australian picture book. She does jetty jumping. Now, afterwards, there's going to be craft. You can do your own jetty jumper. You can make a bravery bracelet. The kids can bring their own book to get signed, or they can get along. No bookings required, people. 9:15 to 10:15. It'll be the best hour kids who love their books will get to get along to. And then on Sunday, we all know it's Father's Day. So happy Father's Day, Dad, whether you're getting the brekkie, lunch or dinner. 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It's the alternative market that happens the first Sunday of every month. 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
0: You can catch Amanda next Tuesday, Waking Up with Wildy here at Power 100. But Monday, when Wildy returns after 7 o'clock, he has another Power 100 rock wall. We are starting to whittle them down. We're already into round 2 next week. Your chance to win 10 grand and get your favourite bands through to the end. Actually, something Wildy likes to do, ramble on, Led Zepp. I'm pressing play on Nick.
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0: as Sakurai hits the stage. Big riffs, big energy, and a night set to shake the place up. If you love your classic rock, come on down and don't miss it. Cold drinks flowing and the electric vibe of the Herbert Hotel all night long. Grab your crew and rock the night away with one of Townsville's favourites. Zachariah this Saturday. Hit the Herbert socials for details and let's turn it up loud.
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0: Rocking your Saturday, an action-packed Saturday here at Power 100. Queensland Country Bank Stadium, the doubleheader. How good is it? Two weekends in a row. NRLW Cowboys are taking on the Roosters. Now, the Roosters are going to be a tough game. They're first on the ladder. Our NRLW Cowboys ninth. And then we've got the 5:30 game. Our NRL Cowboys taking on the Raiders. Raiders sitting 12th. Cowboys on 8th. So that should be a ripper clash. I know plenty of Cowboys fans heading out early to catch the NRLW game first. After 10, the first two songs and bands I have for you were the Fooey's. They beat the Stones to get into round two of our Power 100 Rock Wars. We'll fire them up. And Nickelback. But the Power 100 Newsroom is where you and I have a hot date right now.
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